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0: A Flavors Old School, it's Fiji, Sweet Darling, here on your weekday mixtape with Sarah. 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Snoop Dogg's on the lineup, Cardi B, BTS, Zara Larsson. 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Faith Evans, Love Like This, she's coming up on the playlist. We got Bruno Mars as well on the way before 1 o'clock.
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3: What's up, Fano? Sarah hanging out with you this afternoon here on your Weekday Mixtape, the show brought to you by GWM. Just like us, they are backing the One New Zealand Warriors all season long. GWM, it means go with more. Coming up in the show, we've got a weekly prize pack to give away, all thanks to Arnott's Shapes. I love shapes and I love giving away these prize packs. There's always something different every week, and this one in particular is a favourite. I have loved it a lot so far, so if you want to win it, I'll give you the details in three tracks time. Plus, I'm thinking about all of our whānau across the country. We got, you know, folks in Christchurch. We've got folks in Rotorua. We've got folks in Whangarei. There's been some absolutely insane temperatures over the last few days. I don't know if it's ever been this cold. I feel like every morning I've woken up and there is, like, I can see my breath while I'm under the duvet in my room. It's insane. I'll get into it just after Nelly and Tim McGraw. It's Flavors Old School.

0: Nicki Minaj, it's Super Bass here on Flavors Old School. Sarah hanging out with you this afternoon. We've got a weekly prize pack to give away, all thanks to Arnott Shapes, and it's super easy to get yourself in the draw. Just text SHAPES to 8200. As you know, they are the official snack partner of the One New Zealand Warriors, so you will be perfectly ready and prepared for any away games that we have to watch on TV, because you can score yourself a season supply of Arnott Shapes. Yum! A season supply. I reckon I would break some records and demolish a season supply in a very short period of time. So if you want to get yourself in the draw, just text SHAPES to 8200. Feel the fandom, feel the passion, and bring the flavour with Arnott Shapes. Just like us, they're backing the One New Zealand Warriors all season long. Hey, let's get a little bit groovy after the break. Where you are, it's coming up just after this.
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Asha, Alicia Keys, it's my boo. Flavors Old School Hip Hop and R&B. Sarah hanging out with you this afternoon. And I have got into my car every morning this week and it has literally been frosted over. Even I was walking to grab something from the letterbox and like the grass under my feet was crunching because it had frozen over. I'm obviously here in Tāmaki Makaurau, but there have been like record-breaking lows across the country. Hamilton was like nearly negative 3 degrees. Our folks in Wellington, same negative 3. Christchurch, whānau, are you okay? Negative 5 degrees in some spots in Christchurch overnight. That is crazy. I can tell you where is not not having those sorts of temperatures is the Gold Coast. So if you want to take your whānau over to the Gold Coast and experience Waz World, which is obviously Dream World, but it's Waz World for a limited time, there is going to be a cuticle dropping somewhere between now and 3 o'clock. When you hear it, give me a call on 0800 4 Flavour. Some more deets up at flavour.co.nz. It's Savage Flavour.

0: TLC and Pretty here on Flavors Old School. It is just about 2 o'clock this afternoon. Fano, we got Coffee Brown on the way. It's a weekend thing that's coming up in about 3 minutes' time. Plus, we're proud to get behind the Pacific Music Awards once again. If you want to go and enjoy all the amazing artists and a wonderful celebration of Pacific music, you can text PMA to 8200. They are happening on the 12th of August at the Dewdrop Event Centre in Manukau. We've got Bruno Mars and Vanilla Ice as well on the way just before 2 p.m.
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bouncing on out of here. But before I do, as you know, I've got another chance for somebody to get in the draw for your whānau to head over to the Gold Coast and experience Waz World. It's Dream World, but it's Waz World for a limited time. It's all thanks to the One New Zealand Warriors. So if you're a Waz fan, if your whānau could do with a holiday across at the Gold Coast, well, make sure you are listening, because that activator is going to play very, very soon. And when you hear it, 0800 4 Flavour,

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3: 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Happy hump day, Ethefano. A few minutes past 2 o'clock this afternoon here on your Workday Mixtape with Sarah. So one more hour until I am back.

0: Naughty by Nature, it's Jamboree on your weekday mixtape with Sarah. And somebody just texted through JBL followed by their go-to karaoke track. 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Neo, it's Miss Independent. 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And Kaylee, Izzer and Charlie could be giving you a call back on Friday singing your song and potentially winning yourself a JBL speaker plus their latest Easy Sing microphones. 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I'm going to chuck this track coming up on the playlist. She got best belief she party. Neo, Miss Independent, he's on the way. Plus, that cue to call to get somebody in the draw for a trip to the Gold Coast. It's coming up.
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1: It's Drake, Nice for What on Flavors Old School. Sarah hanging out with you this afternoon, and as I've been talking about all day, we are sending you and your whānau over to the Gold Coast to experience Dream World. The One New Zealand Warriors are versing the Gold Coast Titans this Saturday. And what do you think about when I say Gold Coast besides the Titans? The theme parks. Well, the One New Zealand Warriors, they have turned Dream World into Waz World for the next few days, and we want to send you and your whānau across the ditch to the Gold Coast to experience Dream World and all of the rides and attractions. 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
1: 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I am going to give you some good news that you are in the draw, and I can already see the phone lines. The phone lines are filling up. 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

0: Hey, I'm Dawn. Set Adrift on Memory Blur. So it's Flavors Old School, and that is my last track of the day. I'm bouncing out of here. Enjoy the rest of your afternoon, Ethe Whanau. It has been such a fun Wednesday with you and such a fun birthday. Oh, I'm off to clock off and go and eat like a week's worth of food because calories don't count on your birthday, you know? I was at my mum's house last night and I could see serious ingredients for a very big chocolate caramel cake. So that is going to be me tonight, Whanau, tucking into that. Enjoy the rest of your afternoon. Hads is jumping in the studio, keeping you company all the way until 7 o'clock. He has got some more chances for you to get in the draw for that trip over to the Gold Coast. So if you and your Whanau want to head over to the Gold Coast and experience Dreamworld, make sure you keep it locked. Make sure you got 0800 for Flavour ready to go and listen out for that activator to play. Some more chances tomorrow with Kaylee, Izza and Charlie and with myself from 10 o'clock, but I'll catch you then. Peace.
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0: is Ice Cube. It was a good day here on Flavor Drive with Heads.
1: Yeah. Are y'all ready to party?
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0: What's up? What's good? It's Heads, and I got you on lock all the way till 7 o'clock tonight. We've got a big show lined up for you guys, man. A couple more chances for you to go in the draw for Waz World. Yeah, you and your whānau could be heading over to the GC. Also, I've got a double pass to head along to the new movie, The End of Oak Street. Also, we got the team from R&B Live NZ joining us. They're going to have a little bit of a jam ahead of their Janet Jackson experience. And yeah, man, all the best old school hip-hop and R&B you could handle for your Wednesday drive home. We've got some JB coming up, some TIs in there as well. But right now, let's go back to 1997. It's Casey and JoJo. It's Flavor.

0: from the year 2008. It's T.I. here on Flavor Drive with Heads. Hey, yeah, I'm less than 48 hours away from finishing up Why July. If you didn't know, I've dropped the drinks for the month of July and I've jumped on the kaupapa with Hapai Te Hauora. And I've got to say, it's been a challenge. It has been tough. There have been ups and there have been downs. I've definitely realized how much I rely on a good beer after a hard day's work, a good beer after a long week. But yeah, man, pretty proud. So we've dropped the drinks for the entire month. I've also been doing this other challenge on the side of that, dropping something creative on my socials every day for the month of July. Go and check it out. There's some stuff in my feed at @heads_fresh. I have come up with the next challenge for next month. I am going to try and run 100 kilometers in the month of August. Now, I know there's a lot of you guys that might be easy game. That might be something that you do on the weekend. But for me, that's a lot of kilometers. It's definitely not my normal. So if you want to try and get fit for summer, now's the time. Come and join me. Try and run 100 kilometers over the month of August. We kick off on August 1st, man. Jump on the kaupapa. Let's go. Coming up after the break, you got some TLC. We got some Nisha Mystic. It's Flavor.
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0: It's Leisure Mystic for the people here on Flavor Drive with Heads. Flavor fam, I am begging you. Can we let the joke go? Because for the last 3 days, people have been spamming my comment section, hitting me up in the DMs, texting me and asking,
1: who's your daddy now?
0: Yeah. If you don't know what we're on about, that right there is New South Wales coach Laurie Daly, who surprised me on Monday. I was talking a whole lot of smack with the Flavour Breakfast team. This guy legit sneaks up behind me and asks,
1: who's your daddy now?
0: He got me. And you guys are getting me too, man. Like I said, you guys are spamming my inbox. You're spamming the comment section. Hey, I get the joke. It's a funny joke, but let's chill on it. Let's chill on it. It's been 3 days, man. Give me a break. If you haven't seen the video, go and check it out. It's up on Flavor Socials right now. Let's hit back into it. It's Bobby Valentino coming up in a couple songs time. We're heading into your Pump It or Dump It track for a Wednesday. For a minute

0: Timberland Anonymous here on Flavor Drive with Heads. It's time for your Pump It or Dump It track for a Wednesday.
1: Flavor's old school.
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0: That's right, man. Your chance to have your say on what we play here on Flavor. I'm going to pull a track out of the archives. You just got to let me know on the text line 8200. Pump it or dump it. Do we pump it onto the playlist or do we chill on it for a little bit longer? Today is the 37th birthday of Mr. Soulja Boy. Someone who's a bit polarizing in the world of hip-hop and R&B. Not someone that I would rush to listen to, but he does have a couple of bangers. I thought that to celebrate his big day, to celebrate his birthday, we could give him the pump it or dump it treatment. Is this track one that you want to hear more of? The track that brought him to the dance. Crank that. Let me know on the text line 8200. Pump it or dump it.
3: You gotta punch, then crank back three times from left to right.

That your Pump It or Dump It track for a Wednesday here on Flavour Drive with Hads as we celebrate Soulja Boy's 36th birthday today. Well, looking at the text line, it looks pretty 50-50. If I was to be honest with you, you're leaning more towards the Dump It. Somebody texted through going, Hads, I'm with you on this one. This guy is trash. Dump It. Yep, fully with you. 100% with you. Somebody else said, I'm kind of leaning towards a Pump It. This guy's dance still slaps. Does it, though? Does it? Or is it just the only one you can remember from intermediate school? I don't think we're going to be rushing to chuck that one on the playlist, but let's hit into some more of this. It's Usher and Will.i.am. It's Flavour.

0: A little bit of 3 Hour Dub, no more here on Flavor Drive with Hayes. We're creeping up to 4 o'clock, which means that your 404 countdown is just around the corner. Now, a little bit later on in the show, the team from R&B Live NZ is coming through to give us the 411 on their new show, The Janet Experience. The Janet Tribute, a night of Janet Jackson classics. Listen to this lineup. Lady Lyric, Molly Hawkins, Kishia, Miss Hannah, Elena, Anna Graham, Johnny Hitzig himself. It's all going down Thursday, the 20th of August, at the Ponsonby Social Club. Go and get your tickets today at undertheradar.co.nz. Well, I thought that we could celebrate the gig from R&B Live NZ by counting down the top 4 Janet tracks of all time. And you know me, man, I like me a B-side banger. So if you give me one that's a little bit to the left field, I'm going to chuck that in for your 4-4 countdown. If you've got a favourite Janet track, hit me up on the text line 8200. Give me a buzz, 0800-4-FLAVOR, and we'll get into that one after 4 o'clock. Coming up after the break, we got some LL Cool J. It's Flavor.
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12: 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Know where it's headed. And where it might end up. 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

0: A little bit of Rihanna and Drake. It's work here on Fleva Drive with Heads. We've just gone past 4 o'clock, which means it's time for today's 4 at 4.
1: Hold on.
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0: This is Flavors 4F4. Coming up a little bit later on, the team from R&B Live NZ is going to be joining us in the studio, getting ready for the Janet tribute. That's right, man. All Janet Jackson all night long, going down Thursday, the 20th of August. To celebrate the gig, I thought they would count down the top Janet Jackson tracks of all time. And you know me, man. You know I love me a B-side banger. So if you've given me something that's a little bit off the beaten path, you know I'm going to chuck it in the 404, man. Like this one right here. Oh, I haven't heard this one in a minute. An absolute classic from Janet. It's That's the Way Love Goes. It's Fleva.

A little bit of Janet Jackson, That's the Way Love Goes, your number four for today's countdown as we celebrate R&B Live NZ's Janet Tribute. That's right, man. It's going down at the Ponsonby Social Club Thursday, the 20th of August. Get tickets today at undertheradar.co.nz.

how many times she's reinvented herself. Like, she has evolved with the times. Janet from the 80s is different from Janet from the 90s. Janet from the 90s is Janet from different from the Janet from the thousands. And that's never more true than in this track right here, where she absolutely kills it alongside Nelly. It's Call On Me. It's your number three for today's 404.

your number three for today's 4 at 4 as we celebrate R&B Live NZ's Janet Tribute. That's right, man. A night filled with Janet Jackson classics. It's going down the 20th of August at the Ponsonby Social Club. Go and get your tickets today at undertheradar.co.nz. And the team from R&B Live NZ is going to be joining us a little bit later on to have a little bit of a jam. Hey, was I the only one who has said that Janet Jackson didn't make an appearance in the new Michael movie? I really thought she would have been included in there somewhere, right? Pretty much all of her moments were given to LaToya, really. Well, there is a part two of the movie coming out, so maybe Janet makes an appearance in that one. I did hear that she wasn't too happy with the movie, so maybe her not being a part of it was her protesting it, eh? Hey, let's carry on the countdown with this absolute classic. It's When I Think of You. It's your number two for today's 4 at 4.

Janet Jackson, When I Think of You. You're number two for today's 4 in 4 as we count down her four greatest tracks of all time. Hey, there's been a lot of requests for I Get Lonely. Now, that is one hell of a Janet Jackson track. One of my favorites for sure. Maybe on top of the mountain for me when it comes to Janet tracks. However, I was looking through the library. It doesn't look like we have it. So I'm going to go and do some work. I'm going to put it in the library and I'm going to play it out a little bit later on for your heads hit for a Wednesday. But let's head into this one for your number one. Ah, an absolute classic. Hey, do you know the dance moves? Do you know the dance moves? It's Rhythm Nation. See, number one for today's 4 in 4.

0: Janet Jackson, Rhythm Nation, your number one for today's 4 at 4 as we count down the top 4 Janet Jackson tracks of all time, celebrating R&B Live NZ's Janet Tribute, which is going down later in August. The team from R&B Live NZ is going to be joining us here in the studio in just a couple minutes' time, man. They're going to be getting down and giving us the 411 of everything happening on August 20th. Coming up after the break, we've got some Fugees, we've got some T-Pain. It's Flavor.
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1: Flipper fam, you know what I'm sick of? I swear I just use this show to vent. I'm sick of seeing all these influencers eating the new Whittaker's Goody Gumdrops chocolate. Hey, so it looks so good when they're eating it. I went to the supermarket to go and pick me up a block. Over $9. Over $9 for a piece of chocolate. Are you kidding me? What the heck? Goody Goody Gumdrops is from New Zealand. Whittaker's is from New Zealand. We should get a discount on that for being tangata whenua. Oh my gosh. Out of protest, I'm not spending $9 on a block of chocolate. But I wouldn't be mad. I wouldn't be mad if Whittaker's wanted to send me some for PR. Flavor fam, let me know if you've had it. If you've had this new Whittaker's chocolate, the Goody Goody Gumdrops chocolate, let me know on the text line. Is it worth it? Let me know on 8200. Because I know these bloody influencers, they're paid. They're paid to like it. They're paid to bite into it and go, this is the best chocolate ever. Let me know your thoughts, okay? Hit me up on the text line 8200. Is it worth $9? Is it worth $10? Or should I save my money and just go get me a Snickers? Let me know. 8200. Coming up, we got some. Leah, but right now it's T-Pain and Akon. It's Flavor.

A little bit of T-Pain. It's Bartender here on Flavor Drive with Heads. I've asked the Flavor Whānau, is the new Whittaker's Goody Goody Grum Drop... Grum Drops, I sell it. Is the new Goody Goody Gum Drops worth my while? It's pretty 50-50 on the text line, man. Let's have a look at what's come through on 8200. So worth it. It's delicious. It's not expensive. Well, I must be shopping at the wrong place because, yeah, they were charging me $9 for it, man. Somebody else has just texted through. Maybe I got a dud block. Was just white chocolate with green food colour and maybe 5 gumdrops. Do not waste your money. See, this is what I need to hear, because this isn't what the influencers are saying. They're saying that it's filled with the gumdrops. Somebody else, Rose, has texted through and said, not that great. White chocolate is too sweet. And nope, wherever you saw that price, they are ripping you off. Go to Pack and Save. Yeah, I might need to go and visit a new place. I think my dairy's ripping me off, man. Hey, a lot of people are texting through asking me to drop the call activator for the WAS. Well, you're just going to have to hold on a little bit longer. Not too long, but a little bit longer. Right now, though, it's Macklemore. Oh, it's Aaliyah. It's Flavor Drive.

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0: Macklemore, Ryan Lewis here on Fleetfoot Drive with Heads. You guys have been asking and asking and asking. Heads, play the cool activator. Well, you want it, you got it. We are the Warriors, 100%.
1: F-L-A-V-A. 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
0: That's right, man. You want to go in the draw to win return flights for your family of four, courtesy of Air New Zealand. 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I'm going to be taking a caller number 10. 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Yeah, man. The One New Zealand Warriors are turning Dream World upside down as they get ready for their big game against the Titans. 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And I could be putting you in the draw to win big. Coming up, we got some Snoop Dogg and JT, but right now it's on Vogue. It's Flavor.

0: It's Flavor Drive with Heads. Is this Ezra?
1: Hi, Heads. Yes, this is Ezra.
0: Ezra, I'm looking for caller number 10. Guess what number you are?
1: Number 10.
0: Ezra, you are number 10 for today.
1: Yay!
0: Oh, man. Ezra, I've seen your name pop up on my screen every single show. You must really want to get to the GC, Aces.
1: Very much.
0: Well, you are joining a very select group of people who are now in the draw. And on Friday, fingers crossed, we pull your name out of the hat and we can send you and your whānau over to the Gold Coast.
1: Thank you.
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Joy Enriquez. Tell me how you feel here on Flavor Drive with Heads. The biggest night in Pacific music is going down Wednesday, the 12th of August. 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But right now, a little bit of Chris Brown. 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

Chris Breezy, Fanchina here on Flavor Drive with Heads. That one is hitting us into your Flavor Drive ad-free 80 for a Wednesday. And coming up on your ad-free 80, we've got some K-Dot, Kendrick Lamar in the mix. The Game of 50 Cent is in there as well. I've got another call activator to drop for the Wise World Gold Coast Flyaway. And I've got tickets to the new J.J. Abrams movie, The End of Oak Street. All that and all the best old school hip-hop and R&B. Oh, also, the team from R&B Live NZ is going to be coming in. And I've just heard they're bringing Alina, yeah, R&B superstar Alina with them. They're going to be having a jam ahead of the Janet Jackson tribute show going down August 20th. But right now, some Aotearoa flavor through the highway. It's Flavor Drive.

0: Kung Fu Kenny, SZA, It's All The Stars here on Fleetwood Travis Heads. That track right there was the featured song for the movie Black Panther back in 2016. Well, now in 2026, there's a new movie hitting the cinemas.
1: Did anybody else see that weird light last night?
2: What weird light?
1: The wind was blowing all crazy. Starbuck was freaked out and barking.
3: Could have been let from a helicopter.
2: Or a UFO. Aliens.
1: Shut up, Dad.
0: The End of Oak Street is the new mystery thriller from producer J.J. Abrams. It's got a star-studded cast. Ewan McGregor and Anne Hathaway? Crazy, man. The story's a bit strange, for me anyway. I want to know how they wrap it all up. But a street, Oak Street, gets transported back to prehistoric times. In this whānau, they have to battle through dinosaurs to find their way back to present day. Seems pretty crazy. Seems pretty pretty strange. Seems pretty cool. So if you want to head along and check out The End of Oak Street, all you need to do is give me a buzz, 0800-4-FLAVOR, 0800-435-282. It's a little bit of a, it's a mystery thriller slash horror, okay? 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

0: It's Flavour Driver Ted, who am I speaking with?
1: Hey, it's Lynn. How are you going?
0: Oh, I'm good, thank you. How are you, Lynn?
1: Yeah, not bad. Just driving home from Mahi.
0: Wow. Hey, how about getting hooked up with a double pass to the end of Oak Street? How does that sound?
1: Yes, that's us. Thank you. Thanks, Ted.
0: You got to answer my question, though. What's your favourite scary movie?
1: Probably The Conjuring.
0: We're on the same page, my friend. We are vibing right now, and I'm going to be sending you a double pass to the end of Oak Street.
1: Oh, thank you so much.
0: No worries.

0: LMA boot up here on Flickvert Driver Ted's. Bro, you guys are savage. You guys are ruthless. I'm getting texts non-stop. When are you dropping the call activator? When are you dropping the cue to call? Well, how about now? We are the warriors, 100%.
1: F-L-A-V-A. Flavor.
0: This is a dream trip, man. Win a trip to the Gold Coast to visit Dream World thanks to the One New Zealand Warriors. And it's not just for you. It's not just for you and a friend. It's for you and your whole whānau. That's right, man. We are hooking you up with return flights for a family of four courtesy of Air New Zealand, accommodation for two nights over in the GC for four people, and a Dream World family pass for four people as well. Now, I don't know if you know this, but in the build-up to the Warriors taking on the Titans this week, Dream World is turning into Waz World. To celebrate the occasion, that is why we are sending you and your family over to Australia. If you want to be in the draw, and there's only a couple of people in the draw for us, to be honest with you, hit me up on the phone lines, 0800-4-FLAVOR, 0800-435-282. I'm taking caller number 10. If you're caller number 10, you're going in the draw to win big. Let's get back into it, man. It's Wu-Tang Clan. It's Flavor Drive.

0: It's Fever Driver Thayer. It's who am I speaking with?
1: Breeze.
0: What's up, Breeze? How are you?
1: I'm good, thank you. How are you?
0: I'm good. Breeze, I'm looking for caller number 10. Guess what number you are?
1: What number?
0: You're number 10, sis. You're number 10, which means you're going in the draw for the GC. Oh, man, how good would it be to head over to the Gold Coast?
1: How good? That'd be amazing.
0: You would take your whānau with you, or maybe it's a girls' trip? What do you think? Man, it'll be such a good trip, eh? Hey, well, it's as easy as that. You're officially in the draw. Now you just got to cross your fingers all the way till Friday morning when the Flavour Breakfast team is going to be drawing out a winner. Hopefully, they call out your name.
1: Awesome. Thank you so much. No worries.

0: And return of the Mac here on Flavor Drive with Heads. Flavor fam, we are very lucky because the team from R&B Live NZ is in the studio and they haven't come alone. They have brought the R&B superstar, Elena. Sis, how are you?
1: Oh my gosh, hey, I'm so good.
0: We have been meaning to get an interview off the ground for a little minute, right?
1: Yes.
0: Well, I'm glad that the team from R&B Live NZ has been able to pull this one off, because not only are we able to have a catch up, but we're able to get hyped up for the Janet Tribute Show, which is going down August 20th at the Ponsonby Social Club. Now, I don't know if you guys remember, but last month, R&B Live, these guys took over Ponsonby with the Michael Jackson tribute show. It was so good, they had to, if it's so nice, you got to run it twice. Is that right? Ooh. Well, now they are coming back with a little bit of Janet Jackson, Lady Lyrics on the card, Molly Hawkins, Kishia, Miss Hannah, Anna Graham, the man himself, Johnny Hittig, and the one and only Elena. Sis, how have you been?
1: I've been so good. I've been busy. I got a few international shows coming up.
0: Let's go. Okay, let's talk about it. Where are you going?
1: Well, I'm going to Sydney for Soulmate.
0: Is this with Addies?
1: Addies is the week after.
0: Bro.
1: So yes, I'll be in Melbourne and Brisbane, opening for Addies.
0: Wow, yes. Booked and blessed, sis. That is what I'm talking about. Now, for the Flavor Whānau who might not be familiar with you, what kind of art do you jam? What is your flavor? What is your vibe?
1: Well, I like to call myself the R&B princess.
0: Okay.
1: Yeah, your favorite Polynesian princess. Yeah, I'm all about R&B. I do love Afrobeat. I love all genres, but I do have Afrobeat and R&B songs released.
0: Yo.
1: It's very much like a SZA vibe.
0: Yes.
1: Yeah, like the soft, like soulful, but it's kind of like new school R&B at the same time.
0: I love it. I love it. And I've seen you perform a couple of times around Tamaki. And man, every time, you not only do you know how to control your own craft, but you know how to control the crowd as well. Mm-hmm. I've seen you rock some stages. I'm like, damn, this girl, she is the next big thing. You're excited for the Janet Tribute Show?
1: I'm so excited.
0: Can I ask, do you know what you're going to be singing? What tracks you'll go up?
1: I do. I'm singing All For You.
0: Singing crazy.
1: Someone To Call My Lover and No Sleep.
0: Wow.
1: Guys, No Sleep is really slept on.
0: Well, I'm when I hear those tracks, I'm thinking, this girl got range. This girl bringing the diversity through the Janet eras. You've got a packed lineup as well on August the 20th. Is there anybody in the lineup that you're excited to sing alongside?
1: Oh, Hawkins.
0: Hawkins is so good.
1: Yes.
0: Like, Hawkins is the veteran of the R&B scene here in Aotearoa. He absolutely tore the place down for the Michael Jackson tribute show. Yes. And no doubt he's going to bring the fire to the Janet tribute show. Well, it's all going down August 20th at the Ponsonby Social Club. You can get your tickets right now at undertheradar.co.nz. Don't sleep on this one, because the Michael Jackson experience sold out. You don't want to be standing outside the Ponsonby Social Club going, hey, can I get in? These tickets are going to move. So make sure that you go to undertheradar.co.nz and get yours today. Sis, you all good to stay around with us for a little bit longer?
1: Of course I am.
0: I got to tell you, everybody that comes to the show, they got to do the This or That challenge. Okay, so I'm going to put you through the This or That challenge right after this. It's Mariah Carey. It's Emotions. It's Flavor.

0: Here on Flavor Drive with Heads, I've got the R&B queen, Elena, here in the studio. Sis, how are you?
1: I'm good, thank you.
0: Now, we've been trying to get this interview up and running for a little while, but I forgot to tell you that everybody who comes through to the show has to do the This or That challenge.
2: This is Flavor Drive. This or That.
0: Like these. Sis, the game is simple. I'm going to give you two artists. You just let me know who you're vibing with more. All good?
1: All right.
0: Here we go. Is it Brandy or is it Monica?
1: Brandy.
0: Oh, you didn't even think about that one. You're just like, it's the vocal Bible, bro.
1: His mother, yeah.
0: Is it Neo or is it Mario?
1: Ooh.
0: It's a bit harder.
1: I'd say maybe Mario.
0: Real?
1: I do like Mario.
0: You're a vocalist too, yeah. Right? And Mario's vocals, yeah. They're crazy. Is it SZA or Kehlani?
1: Kehlani.
0: You didn't even think about that. Yeah. I thought you would be SZA.
1: Kehlani's album.
0: Okay.
1: Song with Brandy.
0: Even better. Let's bring it a bit closer to home. Is it Stan Walker or Guy Sebastian?
1: Oh my gosh.
0: That's tough, right?
1: Maybe that is tough.
0: They're crazy.
1: I'm going to have to say Stan Walker.
0: But it's close, right?
1: Yeah, it's too close.
0: Man. Hey, is it Aaliyah or is it Rihanna?
1: Ooh. I'm going to have to say Aaliyah.
0: I was going to say, you give me an Aaliyah vibe,
1: yeah,
0: you know?
1: Yeah.
0: Let's go all the way back. Is it Stevie Wonder or is it Prince? That might be a bit before your time. You're a youngin', right?
1: Yes, I'm an 05 baby, guys.
0: Wow.
1: I'm 20.
0: Damn. 05? That's when I graduated.
1: So oh my goodness.
0: I know, right?
1: Sorry, not
0: Stevie Wonder and Prince. They're
1: Stevie.
0: Okay, okay.
1: Yeah.
0: You know the classics.
1: Yes,
0: know the classics.
1: I do.
0: Is it Whitney or is it Mariah?
1: Oof. Man, Whitney.
0: Yeah?
1: Yeah.
0: Youngin's vibe with Mariah, though, right? Like,
1: yeah.
0: She's kind of had a little bit of a resurgence over the last couple of years. Is it, okay, I'm going to test you as a vocalist. Is it Tori Kelly or Yeba?
1: I'm going Tori.
0: Wow, you didn't even give that a second guess.
1: I love Yeba, like, down bad, but Tori, yeah.
0: She's something special, right?
1: She really is.
0: I got one more for you. Is it Usher or is it Chris Brown?
1: Ooh. oof. Usher.
0: Wow. Yeah. I felt like that hurt you just a little bit.
1: Yeah.
0: Ugh.
1: I'm not a big fan of both.
0: Oh, really?
1: Yeah.
0: Oh, okay. Okay.
1: Like, I love, but just the things that I hear, I might just, you know, be hearing stuff. But
0: being a good person is more than the craft, right?
1: Yeah.
0: I got you. Mm-hmm. I like that. Well, it's as easy as that. You have passed the This or That challenge.
1: Come on.
0: Sis, you wouldn't come all this way if you didn't want to get down and have a jam, right?
1: Right.
0: Okay. So right after this, we are going to hear an amazing Janet track, plus a little bit of her own original stuff sprinkled in there as well from the one and only Elena. Right now, though, it's DLT and Shea Fu. It's Flavor.

0: A little bit of Destiny's Child. It's Kayla to you here on Flavor Drive with Heads. I've got Elena here in the studio, sis. Are you a fan of Destiny's Child?
1: Of course I am.
0: Oh, so good, yes. Right? So good. I have heard rumors that they might be making a comeback. So if that tea drops, I'll be spilling it right here on Flavor Drive. But hey, we are here for Elena. We are here for R&B Live. We are here for the Janet Jackson tribute show. And I wouldn't bring the R&B princess into the studio if I wasn't going to get her to have a little bit of a jam. And so singing a Janet classic, Anytime, Anyplace, mixed in with her absolute banger of a track, Your Vibe. Flavor fam, it's Elena.

0: Thank you.
1: Wow, that was amazing. Alina bringing the vibes, and she's going to bring just that to R&B Live's Janet Tribute going down Thursday, the 20th of August at the Ponsonby Social Club. 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
0: Yes, you can find me on Instagram and TikTok at listen number two Alina, E-L-E-N-A, and then Spotify, YouTube, Apple Music, just Alina, E-L-E-N-A.
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0: 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Hey, over my time here at Flavor, I've gone up and down the country. I've met thousands of our Flavor whānau over the years. And I know that our Flavor listeners are some of the most talented Kiwis here in New Zealand. So when we're trying to find Flavor's kings and queens of karaoke, I know that we've got some superstars listening over the airwaves.
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0: Yeah, massive shout-out to JBL because they've really hooked it up with this one. 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Now, if you think that you could be Flavor's king or queen of karaoke, all we need you to do is text JBL in the name of your go-to karaoke track to 8200, and the Flavor Breakfast team might be giving you a call back later on in the week and testing your skills. 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

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Back in the One New Zealand Warriors all season long. I'm looking forward to this weekend, man. I reckon the Warriors are going to be putting a big score on the Gold Coast Titans and start our journey towards the final series strong. Up the Waz. Hey, come

It's Eve. Who's that girl here on Flavor Drive with Heads? Hey, I want to give a special birthday shout out to our Flavor Days host, Sarah. Happy birthday, sis. I was listening to her show today. She didn't mention it once that it was her big day, that it was her birthday. So you know what? We're going to show her the love right now. Happy birthday, Sarah. Make sure that you catch her during your working days from 10 a.m. all the way up to 3. If you've got a birthday shout out or you just want to send a special something to a special someone, hit me up on the text line 8200 and I'll get that out to the Flavor Whānau ASAP. Coming up, we got some Ghost Town DJs, but right now, some Aotearoa flavor. It's Chogney. It's Flavor Drive.

0: One of the most underrated R&B superstars here in Aotearoa is Chong Ni with Thin Line here on Fleetwood Drive with Heads. Hey, I know that everybody wants to get over to the GC for Waz World, but we're also flying people over to Las Vegas. That's right, man. 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It's as easy as that. And you know what's even better? 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Ooh, sign me up. Coming up after the break, we've got some Ghost Town DJs. We're talking Spider-Man, all that and a whole lot more right after this.
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Drive with Hads. Hey, we're only one sleep away. We're only one sleep away before we get to see Spider-Man Brand New Day. You guys already know I'm a comic book nerd. You already know I'm a big Marvel head. And so this is a big event for me, man. It swings us into the Avengers season because Doomsday is dropping this December. But yeah, man, I am so excited. Some early reviews have already come out and it looks like it doesn't match the hype of No Way Home, the last Spider-Man movie, but it's still holds its own weight. Apparently there's a lot of good fighting scenes in it. The choreography is crazy, the visuals are crazy, and there's some really good reveals in it as well. No spoilers. I haven't been spoiled yet, and I don't need you to spoil it for me on the text line. But if you are wanting to watch it and you're out in the west side of Auckland City, maybe come and catch it with me tomorrow night out at Westgate Event Cinemas. It's gonna be a vibe, it's gonna be a party. Coming up, we got your Hads Hit for a Wednesday, but right now a little bit of Ja Rule and Ashanti. It's Flavor.

Taking us back to the 90s, it's House of Pain with Jump Around here on Flavor Drive with Heads. It's time for a Heads Hit, one track chosen by me to set the mood for your evening. Now, sometimes the Heads Hits are topical. Sometimes the Heads Hits are to celebrate someone's milestones or someone's birthday. Or sometimes it's just because I haven't heard a track in a minute and it's an absolute vibe. Like this one right here is Charles and Eddie. Well, I lie to you, I might chuck this on as our Pump It or Dump It track tomorrow because I reckon this needs to be on the playlist. It's your Heads Hit for a Wednesday. It's Flavor.

0: Charles and Eddie, Would I Lie to You, here on Flavor Drive with Head. That is my time done and dusted. Thanks for kicking it with me today, man. And a massive thank you to GWM. 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I'm talking about their brand new AI-powered Easy Sing microphone. Bro, imagine getting hooked up with that. 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Speaking of Flavor Breakfast, they are going to be back from 6 a.m. Sarah's going to be taking you through your workday from 10, and then I'll be holding it down from 3. 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

0: 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With Kaylee, Azura, and Charlie.
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2: Finally, Azura Lane.
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0: 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The best old school hip-hop and R&B.
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1: 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And you know what? 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
1: Oh, kia ora, kia ora, kia ora, Flavor Whānau. 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

0: from Don Tolliver. 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

0: 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Almighty One New Zealand Warriors are in the Gold Coast to play the Titans on the 1st of August, whānau.
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0: 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How good?
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0: Yo, so do we play hip-hop?
1: Yeah.
0: We play R&B.
1: Uh-huh.
0: We play reggae?
1: Of course.
0: We play old school.
1: Yeah, come on.
0: Is this flavor?
1: The one and only.

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1: This is Flavor Breakfast News.
2: Atamaria, good morning. In this update, the government says it will act on every COVID inquiry recommendation, but questions remain over whether it can actually deliver. Public health expert Professor Michael Baker.
3: There doesn't appear to be any specific financial allocation to support these measures. And given the way the public service appears to be shrinking, I think this will be very challenging.
2: More than 40,000 Kiwis have had their say on a bill that would legally define a woman. The proposed law has passed its first reading with support from National, ACT and New Zealand First. The SPCA is gutted after the government ignored calls to ban public fireworks sales. It says the decision will cause distress to pets, farm animals and native wildlife. And the New Zealand women's 3x3 basketballers have earned bronze at the Glasgow Commonwealth Games. They lost their semi-final 21-9 to Uganda, but rebounded 18-13 in the medal playoff against Jamaica. New Zealand currently sit 8th on the medal table with 3 gold, 7 silver and 4 bronze. Australia lead. 2 Degrees, proud partner of New Zealand Rugby, backing Black Ferns and building pathways for women and girls in sport.
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4: 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Let's go!
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1: Let's go.
2: Morning.
3: Give it to me proper.
4: Good morning.
2: Happy birthday, Azura. Yes. Lane. Up the muddy Stefano.
4: Oh, thank you so much.
3: Happy birthday to our girl.
4: Yeah, I gotta still wipe the sleep from my eyes. It's always on your birthday too, like I've woken up with a volcano on my forehead.
2: No, well like I said, you're a unicorn.
4: Oh yeah, it's a better way to look at it.
3: Nah, it's all good.
4: I was like, no.
3: You know when it comes to like pimples and things like that, like people only recognise it once you like bring
4: it
3: up.
4: Out.
3: Point it out. But you know one thing I loved about Azura when she came in this morning, I go, bro, happy birthday. And she goes, you know what, man? I'm just grateful. I'm blessed to wake up this beautiful day. I'm like, you know what, man? That's one way to see it.
2: Did you say that or did you go, where's my present?
4: That was the second question.
3: Oh, that was the second question. But like the first thing she said is like, I'm blessed.
4: It's true. I do actually feel that way. This is probably, I was saying to Charlie off air that I think it's because I watched my flatmate crash out over turning 30 like 2 weeks ago. Mm. So it's weirdly been like, oh, she's done it for the both of us. Because usually we're going into my birthday, I'm like, oh my gosh.
2: No, you're only 29. You're not even 30 yet.
4: I know. It's one of those weird things where a birthday comes up and I'm like, am I where I want to be? Am I doing the things that
3: bring
4: me joy?
3: The hard
4: it's
3: questions.
4: Kind of like a new year. It's kind of like a new year.
2: Right.
4: And so I haven't done that yet. So yeah, touch wood. Hey, look, Flavor Fano, we gave away a car yesterday. And tomorrow we are giving away a trip to the Gold Coast for a family of four to go to Wise World. Yep, and all you got to do is listen out for that Wise World call activator and phone through 0800 4 Flavor. So this is like technically your last day to get in the draw. There's only a few chances left.
3: Mate, we're the station of giving. Hey, you get a car. You get a trip. You bring Azura a present.
4: Oh, look, make sure you have us on speed dial. 0800 4 Flavor. Morning Thingies coming up next. Charlie's got...

0: Breakfast, all thanks to Ngāti Hine Health Trust, Te Taumata o Te Ora, leaders in wellbeing.
1: Flav whānau, it is Azura Lane's birthday. Back in 1997, Miss Lane was born and come into this world screaming and probably starting the party straight away.
2: That's her as a baby.
1: We actually just played Men in Black from Will Smith, which was the number one song on this day back in 1997. Although it wasn't number one for long because there was an actual other song that was number one, but we don't feel like it's appropriate to play.
0: What was it?
1: Puff Daddy. Oh. I'll Be Missing You.
0: Oh. Yeah, but that was a huge song in 1997.
1: Men in Black was the actual number one box office movie as well. So only befitting that we played a little bit of Men in Black for Azura for her birthday.
0: Oh, well, thank you very much.
3: Flavour Breakfast Morning Thinky.
2: All right, your morning, Fiki Whānau. This is where we whack your brains up with us this morning. And it's a special morning, thank you, because it's, once again, Azura Lane's birthday, the big 29. But I mean,
0: why am I getting my first and last name from both of you today, too? Because it's usually Zoo, but today it's been Azura Lane, Azura Lane.
2: This is proper. Your
1: government name.
2: This is proper, girl. Yeah. The big 29. Well, I mean, our morning, thank you, is a fun fact. And maybe it's a fun fact slash, whoa, what? You know what I mean? Like, things that make you go, So this morning, I want to ask you guys a question. Flavour Whānau, give us a text on 8200. Or actually, you know what, man? Just sit back and relax. Put your fingers down.
1: Oh,
2: I want to ask you guys this, right? You girls and producer Blake, which countries do you feel or do you think have the highest obesity rate?
0: Oh, America.
1: New Zealand per capita.
2: Whoa. See, it's funny, eh? Because like a lot of people do think, or they tend to go to America because America has all the, they have all the foods, fast foods.
1: Upsize me.
2: All of that, you know. They got large, but then they got jumbo. And everything over there is massive. But, bro, I want to give you guys a hint. I'll try again. I'm going to ask you guys the question once again, but give it another thought. Don't just rush into the question.
1: Is it per capita, though?
2: I don't think so, but this is like proper stats, too.
1: Okay.
2: Which countries? Which country do you think has the highest obesity rate?
0: I don't. I already gave my answer because I don't want to go offending two countries.
2: No. I'll give you guys a hint. This is not. We're not offending countries.
0: Australia.
2: Here. This is fun facts. No, we're going Pacific Islands.
1: I was going to say Tonga.
2: Bro, Tonga comes in at number one.
1: It's per capita.
0: Per capita.
1: Yeah.
2: Tonga comes in at number one.
1: The amount of people that you have in the country.
2: All right. Guess number two.
1: Samoa.
2: This is Pacific Islands. Funny enough, Samoa's not even in the top five.
1: Really?
2: Promise.
1: Fiji.
2: Fiji's not even in the top five.
1: Oh, they fit out there. They fit. Is it New Zealand?
2: New Zealand's not even in there. They're nowhere near. America's not even in the top five, bro.
1: Is it Solomon Islands?
2: Solomon Islands are not.

0: number four.
1: Oh, okay.
0: So you guys have number one and number four.
1: Okay, tell us.
0: All right, number one is Tonga. Number two is Nauru. Number three is the Cook Islands. Number four is Niue. And last but not least, Tuvalu.
1: Wow.
0: At number five.
2: But so these are the most obese in the Pacific.
0: Nah, this is the world, bro.
2: Oh, per capita for the world.
1: Yeah,
0: that's crazy, eh?
1: Yeah.
2: That is a bit mind-blowing,
1: but why? Why are they the most obese? Is that just because of ethnicity? Is that actually in the islands? Or is that because they've come here to New Zealand or they've come to other countries, started eating up KFC and all that this kind of stuff and all the bad food and then gone back?
0: These facts are just based in the Pacific Islands. So there's no excuse as to people coming from the islands in New Zealand going back and forth. But like I know for a fact, like in Tonga, like, right, so a lot of our meats that we do get from Tonga, and don't quote me on this, is from the States. But we're getting all the meat from the States that are not suitable to sell in stores and things like that, right? So this is like...
1: offcuts and...
0: Pretty much.
2: Processed foods.
1: I want to say that it's probably based on ethnicity in and around the world. So like, you know how we do centres and stuff like that and we go, okay, we're Kiwis living in Australia. So then you're automatically down as a Kiwi, as an Australian. Mm. So I want to say it's actual, like, maybe Tongans living in America and that's because, you know, they've eaten
0: possibly
1: those foods.
0: Possibly,
1: bro. Because, like, there's not that many cars. I know for a fact that my husband's great-grandmother, she was walking backwards and forwards to the villages at 92 years old. So she was fit as, because they didn't have a car.
0: And Tonga, there's probably more cars than people.
1: Really?
0: Yeah, probably.
1: Oh, okay.
0: Yeah.
3: Well,
1: maybe
3: that's crazy.
1: Jeez.
0: Bro, times see, have we've changed, upgraded, man, bro, from the horses to cars, baby.
1: We've got to do better.
0: I know.
1: We've
0: got to do better.
2: Food education will be a big part of it as well. If we were to deeper, like, that would be a massive part of it as well. Well, morning, Thinky. We're out here solving world obesity from that morning, Thinky.
1: Yeah, on that, you know, kind of chat, maybe we just, like, keep the party food away from you, Zoo.
2: Nah, don't. Please don't.
0: I want it all.
1: Maybe please we don't. Just give you a carrot for your birthday cake.
2: He didn't say Māori was on that list, Zoo.
1: Hey, we're not too far behind.
0: Play on, play on.
3: Good, bro.
2: Here's Chris
1: Brown. Want a lettuce for your cake?

0: a shame. Here on Flavour Breakfast, and I tell you what a shame is going to a gig, paying money for a ticket, you're seeing your favourite band, and someone takes a dump on the floor.
1: This actually did happen, Flavour Whanau, and it happened in Aotearoa at the Union Hall at Dunedin, and it was at a concert for a Kiwi heavy metal band, Devil Skin.
0: See, I hadn't really heard of that name before.
1: They're a Hamilton metal band, and they're actually really well known around the world. They're huge over in Germany and huge overseas.
2: Right.
1: She does the whole. I can't even do it with my voice.
0: But, you know, there's a big audience for it.
1: Stuff.co.nz posted the video of the moment that it actually happened. And a concert goer, Damien Radburn, realised what happened and then saw it on the ground next to him and tried to kick it away. Why would you even try to kick it?
0: Wait, this is Devil's Skin, guys.
1: I get it that, you know, people are so dedicated. Charlie, you would have seen this. Like, you know, when you're on stage and you see people and they are at the front of the line, like they're like front of stage and they will not move from their spot. You talked about it once at Laneway.
0: It's not my thing.
1: Didn't you say you saw people or you know people who have worn diapers?
0: Oh, I've seen that online. I thankfully haven't seen anyone in person. What do you reckon, Charlie? If someone took a shit at your...
2: Bro, if someone took a shit at my concert, bro, I'll stop the music. I'm like, okay, you know what? I know we're only two songs in. We're done. We're walking out. You, please, go clean yourself. Like, this is just paru. I mean, to just take a... Like, to take a poo, like, freely in front row... Because something's wrong with you, bro.
0: It's not like they had an accident because in this article it says that, you know, he was able to kick it. So it was a turd. So, you know, it's not like, you know, I would imagine maybe if someone was really drunk. I'm going to say he because I just don't imagine a woman's done this. Sorry, men out there. But I
2: that's a lady,
0: like,
2: bro.
0: If a dude, shut up. If
1: it was pretty big.
0: You're such a liar. You don't even know. But, you know, he's obviously... Not just being, I would think maybe if someone was on something and they're really intoxicated, sometimes that might just happen. But it's a dump. Like, you've decided to take a shit so you don't have to leave the mosh pit. Like, that to me, as a grown adult, because Devil's Skin's been around for ages.
1: Yeah.
0: So you know that the people going to this band, they're not, like, teenagers. Like, there's no reason
2: straight
0: to take
2: adults,
0: a poo.
2: Man. Yeah, fully. Full-grown adults.
1: This is their Be Like the River 10th anniversary tour. And Devil Skin came out after this article and video was released. And they said, after some unique feedback from our gig in Dunedin, we've taken it upon ourselves to provide Devil Skin fans with the ultimate companion. It's the Devil Skin Diaper of Doom. Leak-proof odour filter and extra warm lining. Adult diapers.
2: Bro, here's the thing, bro. To even kick a piece of poo, you're kicking it back into the crowd.
1: Why would you even want it on a shoe?
0: They're kicking it away from themselves.
1: No,
0: they're just making it someone else's problem.
2: Can you kick it? Yes, you can.
0: I tell you what, no one would take a dump at a 660 mosh pit.
2: Yeah, it's all love, man.
1: Are we sure?
0: They might have a spew.
1: Oh,
0: but not a dump. That is foul.
2: Pooh,
0: turn this up.
2: That is just putty.
0: Relax.
1: Ugh.
0: Do better. He's 660 only to be loved, this song. You listen to Flavour Old School Hip Hop and R&B.

0: Flavour Breakfast here with Kaylee Azura and Charlie. We're talking about the person who took a dump in the mosh pit at a Devil's Skin concert over the weekend in Dunedin. Rock on, dude.
1: This was inside the actual hall or inside the venue, because you can see in the stuff.co.nz video on the IG, like, there's people actually on the wooden floor by the stage, and it's like a school stage.
0: Look, I just think
2: those community halls, eh?
1: Yeah,
2: community,
1: like in Dunedin.
0: Gunners. I want to apologise to everyone that's up early, because we're almost not rewarding you for being up early, because we're talking about poo.
1: We've got producer Blake in here, and of course, I mean, I'm going to be honest. Like, I stopped going to parties like long time ago. Like, any concert, if I'm actually at a concert, it's because I'm on the stage. I cannot be in the crowd. But you, Azura, and you, producer Blake, you guys are the ultimate ravers, because I know that you guys jump straight to the front of the stage.
0: Oh, not me. I'm not a mosh pitter, but ooh. Blake is. I go to gigs.
1: John Splitoff, you were right at the front.
0: That was a tuning fork. But yeah, you can miss me with a mosh pit, bro. And you know what it is? It's not even poo and feces and pee. It's the idea of people with their hands up and sweat under their armpit. Like, I don't want that on me.
1: I get claustrophobic. But producer Blake, you've been to Laneways, you've been to all these massive festivals. Have you been right up in the front?
3: Yeah, and I've seen some seriously dirty behaviour going on in
1: no
3: some of those
1: way.
3: Mosh pits. Yeah, and I've just come to the realisation, I think this could be a South Island thing, because I've only ever seen it down in like Christchurch festivals and stuff. But I have witnessed people, dropping loads on the floor.
0: No!
1: What?
3: There's one Christchurch festival in particular that 2 years running I've been to, and both years I've seen like people make little circles with their backs facing inwards to the circle, and then people doing their business in the middle of the circle.
2: See, that's just normal over there, eh?
1: In the South Island, you say?
3: I mean, it's a big call, but I've only ever seen it in the South Island, but I've seen it like 3 or 4 times.
2: Dirty South. Can't you really feel me?
1: Charlie, you have performed multiple festivals with thousands of people, Hawaii, you know, all around the world, America, here in New Zealand. Anything random that you've ever seen on stage?
2: I have never seen anyone do a poo on stage. But like, we did this gig here in, it's a little town out in, what's the gumboot town? Taihape.
1: Yeah.
2: So we did a, like a backyard little, it was called a backyard boogie show.
1: I love that.
2: So the hall that we were meant to play at, it flooded. So then we went out to this little farm, right? Not a little farm, it's quite big. The bro built a stage and we played on the stage. And he's got like some cows and sheep and all that. While we were sound checking, bro, sheeps were actually getting it on.
1: What?
2: I'm like, oh, bro, this is like.
1: Three houses down music, hey? Yeah, baby, man. Making music.
2: Hey.
1: Calf making
2: Shaggy.
1: Music.
2: Shaggy.
0: Is that a good.
2: That's a lover.
0: Good omen or bad omen?
2: I don't know, bro, but I've never, you know. It's every time we played, like, we would play. This one particular sheep was doing its rounds, like going around and just like, jump on it, jump on. I'm like, okay, bro, we better just stop the sound check.
1: I love
2: it. Sheep shagging. Sheep.
4: Yeah. 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
2: Yo, check this out. Almighty One New Zealand Warriors are in the Gold Coast to play the Titans on the 1st of August, whānau.
0: And to celebrate being there, they're turning Dream World on the Gold Coast into Waz World for a whole damn week.
2: 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How good?
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1: Hey, overnight, Flavour Whānau, we woke up to 14 medals on the Commonwealth Game tally for Aotearoa. Hey, and shout outs to Zoe Hobbs, who took the gold in her 100-metre sprint in the rain.
2: Took the dub, baby.
1: 10.49, absolutely smashing records.
2: Just imagine if it wasn't raining, you know what I mean? Like, that would have been a faster time. Rain plays a big part as well. Wet hair, wet shoes, you name it, you know? So,
1: but got to do a real quick shout out to Samoa. They got their first ever gold medal. And of course, their only medal at the moment on the tally, because one of their lifters in the 77 kg. Yes. In the 77 kg women's weightlifting category, managed to get out everyone. She's only 18 years old.
0: That's crazy. That is crazy.
1: Smashed it.
0: Congratulations to all the athletes, and more to come for show. Hey, look, coming up next, it's actually voting season at the moment. For the
1: what?
0: And this is the first time Charlie's going to vote, and we'll tell you why next.

0: Tevin Campbell here on Flavour Breakfast with Kelly Azura and Charlie, who rumour has it will be voting for the first time ever, whanau.
1: Mate, like Tevin Campbell said, can we talk about this for a minute? Because I looked at the TV while we were mid-break, like, you know, on Radio Live, and I was like, wait a minute. What is this election campaign? I seen bikinis, buff bods, but it's politicians trying to get people to vote.
2: Well, as Tania Waikato, who is the lawyer and Green Party representative, and basically she came out saying that they've got some strategies there to really make Māori, Pacific Island, just people in general, enroll and vote.
3: We're up to 891,000 views, 23,000 interactions, and 3,451 click-throughs to vote.nz. So yes, I do think the campaign is working. We don't have a lot of money to spend on our campaigns, and this campaign's cost exactly $0.
2: $0 for what, Charlie? What are people seeing in order to make them stop mid-sentence during their radio break?
1: Mate, so Between the buff bods and bikinis, all I see is vote now.
2: Oh, yeah, yeah.
1: It really got me. So, look, this is a testament to the $0, but it's working.
0: This is so smart. Like, well done to this Green Party candidate for making some noise, doing something different. And all it is thirst traps. And I just think it goes to show how much they cut through.
2: No, I just want to know why it's not coming up on my algorithm. No, man.
1: But here's the main question, guys. Why is there like a lot of old men like wanting to help with the door knocking? Yeah, let's get more people voting.
2: Hey, look, whanau, you got to be in to have a say. Your last day to enroll to vote is the 25th of October. So go and enroll.

0: Wise World call activated. Tomorrow we give away a trip to the Gold Coast for a family of four. 0800 full flavour is what you need to have on speed dial.
1: Hey, Zoo, I you know what? Happy birthday today. 29 years old, 1997. Azura Lane was born, came into the world. I hope you like the breakfast that we got for you. We've got a plethora of pies. We know how much you love Kai. So, you know, we thought maybe you could be a little bit of judge for the Supreme Pie Awards, you know, but just the judge for flavour. So hope you like what we got you for this one.
2: Happy birthday, man.
0: That was a PR package that was delivered to every radio station. But appreciate it, guys. You know me. I love my pies.
1: Hey, we went the extra mile, man. Producer Blake brought it in here for you.
0: Oh, lucky me.
2: Easy, man. Hand delivered, eh? You, girl. 29. Coming up next, Whanau, this is for all my Tongan people. Tongan people, please tell me I'm not delusional right now. I need you guys' help. Back me on this one, man. This one's coming up next. This is called the Humble Flex.
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18: Atamaria, good morning in this update. The bill for MB's scrapped border biometrics project has climbed to nearly $40 million, with another $6 million in spending now uncovered. Finance Minister Nicola Willis says it's extremely concerning. The government's chosen not to ban public fireworks sales despite a select committee recommending it earlier this year. The SPCA plans to keep pushing political parties to take a clear position before the next election. A Green Party t-shirt inspired by rock band Metallica's famous logo has been pulled from the party's website due to copyright concerns.
19: A Green Party spokesperson says the shirt was inspired by heavy metal and was not intended to cause confusion with or profit from Metallica's trademark content. It says it has been removed to avoid confusion.
18: And the women's 100 metres Commonwealth Games champion has received her gold medal in Glasgow. And that's news and sport at 2 Degrees, proud partner of New Zealand Rugby, backing Black Ferns and building pathways for women and girls in sport.
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0: 3 minutes past seven, morena, morena.
1: Oh, how cool was it to hear that Zoe Hobbs just got her gold medal on the podium? And, oh, man, we're at 14 medals at the moment. Samoa got a gold last night. And, of course, we're playing netball at the moment. I can tell you the score currently is 35-15 to New Zealand. They're playing Wales.
2: Oh, let's go New Zealand, man. And congrats to Zoe Hobbs. But we did talk about Tongans. Me being a Tongan, right? And our humble flex. You guys are probably wondering, what is a humble flex? Bro, like a flex should just be a flex straight to the point. Well, let me tell you guys this, right? A humble flex is, I would say, if you've ever been to a birthday, a Tongan birthday or a Tongan wedding, or a Tongan funeral, it's mainly like in these special occasions, right? But a wedding in particular, like band, when I used to play in, well, mm-hmm. well, three houses, that we used to do a lot of weddings and all this whole carry on, right? But then, you know, the family of the bride and groom will do a dance. But then when they do the ta o lunga, they have a teki, like, you know, the teki will they'll have some money on there.
1: Yeah.
2: But then they'll get
1: a little crown type thing.
2: Yeah, right. Yeah. So it's all tied to the hair. So then the auntie of, you know, the newlyweds will get up and they'll introduce the dance and the connection to the family and this and that. And then they'll start off with a humble little, you know, little speech. They'll start off humbly, like, we didn't have much. We come from a poor family. You know, all of this and, you know, we're just very grateful to be here. Once again, we didn't have much, but we managed to scrounge around and grab $10,000, the teki teki is $10,000. You know, I'm like, whoa.
1: Just a little humble.
2: Don't have much. $10,000.
21: Oh, bro, we've got to talk about this.
0: The humble flex.
2: The humble flex.
1: All right.
0: Is that even humble, though?
21: That's what we need to talk about.
2: Exactly.
21: Exactly. Is Usher a flavour old school hip-hop and R&B?

0: Asha here on Flavour Breakfast, just reminding you that we've teamed up with Arnott Shapes to fuel the fandom for the One New Zealand Warriors all season long. And the weekly prize is a season supply of shapes. So text shapes to 8200 to put yourself in the draw.
1: Flavour whānau, we're talking about the humble flex here. And, you know, Tongans are notorious for doing this. And when I'm talking about humble flex, in special occasions, weddings, birthdays, and maybe some funerals, right? When it comes to the newlyweds, let's just talk about weddings here. And I'm speaking from experience, 3 hours down, played a lot of weddings. And, you know, during the weddings, you know, the families will want to do items. And items is basically you giving money to the newlyweds to start their new life, yeah? So a ta'olunga will take place. Before the ta'olunga takes place, the mehekitanga, the auntie will get up and they'll introduce, like, you know, the connection to the whānau. So this girl that's about to do the dance, ladies and gentlemen, this is the first cousins, blah, blah, blah, this, this and that. But every dancer, every ta'olunga will have a teki. The teki is what you place on the head. And the teki is money. So it's monetary, right? Like you give the money to the newlyweds. But before they give the amount, they will start off with a humble little speech. Thank God for this beautiful day that we get to witness to become one. And we come from a very poor family. We didn't have much. But we managed to gather our coins. And the amount that's on the ta'olunga for the teki is $20,000. Like, you know what I mean? Like, it's a slow little start, then boom! It's like $20,000.
0: We haven't been eating.
1: Yeah.
0: Here's 10 grand.
2: We'll just go and eat our noodles.
1: Exactly. It's always a humble flex.
0: You know what? It's not just the Tongans. Like, I know just Kiwi in general do this all the time. Remember when you come back from, like, school or you catch up with a mate and you're like, oh, how you been? How you been? Like, oh, no. Nah,
2: been up too much?
0: Nah, not a lot. I started a business.
2: Oh, nice.
0: Went multi-million.
1: Other
2: than that, hit the Forbes list.
0: Nothing else.
2: Or it could have been like, oh, you know, oh, I haven't seen you in a while. Oh, yeah, you know, I just came back from Japan.
1: Oh, you see?
0: But it's the way we say things. Like, oh, no, it's just been a chill one. Got married though, but and we brush over it. I'm like, these are big life things, big achievements, big this and that. And the way they say it is like,
2: it's a real tall poppy syndrome, eh?
0: The way that, yeah, we need to start doing this. You should be like, I got money, baby,
1: bro. But the ultimate one, like, and this is us growing up in high school. Hey, you're the man. Nah, all you, bro, all you. Nah, you're the man. Oh, I only just scored 3 tries here. You know, we're like, oh, I only just got play of the day here. Like, you know what I mean? Like, oh, what a stud.
2: I'm just going to go play for the, you know, under 21s.
0: Oh, yeah, I just got, oh, nah, bro, I'm not even that good, bro. Didn't you get selected for the Warriors? Yeah, but I'm just not even that good.
2: Stop it. Yeah, nah, I just got a photo shoot in the New Zealand Warriors jerseys.
0: Oh, my gosh.
2: As we talk about
1: it,
2: it ain't much. There is a photo shoot from the New Zealand Warriors pops up behind her. Ah, man, is radio all you do? No. I'm in the Warriors too. The NRLW.
0: Oh, wow. Some photos just popped up behind me on the screen, Flavour Whānau, and it's when I did some cosplay, dressed up as an NRL dub player.
1: See, the humble flex.
2: Right, I did it too.
1: Radio by day. Warriors player by night.
0: Man, that's crazy.
2: Happy birthday, Zoo.
0: Thank you so much.
2: How old are you? No. Just 29.
0: Oh, no biggie. Oh, I'm only going away for the weekend for my birthday. It's no biggie.
2: I'm only having a 4-day weekend.
0: Yeah, baby.
1: All right, man. Hey, coming up next, guys. Speaking of Tonga. Tonga has run. We're running out of things in Tonga, bro. Lord have mercy. Help us out in Tonga, Tapu.
0: Here's Jay-Z, Mary J. Blige. 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

0: And Charlie was just talking about the humble flexes that his people does. It's kind of just
1: does.
2: I reckon it's an international thing, not just Tongans do it.
0: A Pacific Ocean Pacific thing.
2: Yeah.
1: It's that whole thing of that tall poppy syndrome, but then imposter syndrome as well. Because we're like, we try to play everything down. But you definitely can't play the fact that Tonga is running out of something.
2: Gee, guys, honestly. So, a good friend of mine.
0: Do it like it's breaking news.
2: Okay. Give me some breaking news music then.
1: Oh, well, okay. You said that.
2: Fine.
0: Producer Blake's going to...
2: Breaking news. It has been confirmed.
0: Whoa. Okay.
2: See what I mean?
0: Okay, gather yourself. Gather yourself.
2: I got to channel my inner John Bulu because, you know, he's our John Campbell. Yes. You know?
0: Who's John Bulu?
2: He's the brother.
1: He is like the voice of the Pacific.
0: All right, are you ready?
2: Yes. Malolole and warm Pacific greetings. It has been confirmed that Tonga is officially out of buakas. Pigs.
1: Why?
2: Oh, I thought you guys were going to go, what?
0: Whoa.
2: Give me a big reaction here.
1: Why?
0: But like, why do they need pigs?
2: Okay, so obviously there has been special occasions over in Tonga. You celebrated the 200 year of Christianity over in Tonga. Then you had the Tongan King's Birthday weekend.
1: Oh, wow.
2: Then Liahona weekend over there. This is all the school's alumni sort of meeting. Everyone come from around the world for this. A good friend of mine, Lala, who runs a radio station over in Tonga, I seen one of his Instagram stories, and he was saying, Tonga is officially out of pigs.
1: Wow.
2: So I don't know whether this guy's taking the mickey or not, but apparently they sent a ship over to Samoa to bring some more pigs because, bro, well, Tonga and celebrations over there, bro, pigs is your go-to pretty much.
0: Why is that?
2: You know what I mean? I honestly
0: just
2: don't know.
0: How it is, eh?
1: Do you guys not have cows?
2: Oh, we got cows.
1: Is it sheep? Or is it too hot?
2: Ooh. You know what? I don't know, eh? I don't know if there are sheep in Tonga.
0: Yeah, well, you guys eat lamb.
1: Yeah, but they
2: lamb
1: might get
2: shipped over.
1: They might get shipped
2: over. Yeah, from New Zealand. Yeah, gotcha. Maybe there is sheep, but there's definitely cows, horse, and...
0: Why do you say it like that? Why do you say it like... You're like this.
2: But pigs, ladies and gentlemen, apparently this is... Don't quote me on this, and maybe you guys might want to do a fact check on this, but this was from Lala from... From Tonga, he said, Tonga is officially out of pigs because, you know, everyone's going out. And, bro, the prices of the pigs have gone up too, not just from inflation, but because of popular demand.
0: This is why I love Charlie, because we're supposed to know that information as a radio show, as the thing. And he goes, you know what, guys, I don't actually know. Go do your own research.
2: No. Because, you know, Lala, he also works on radio. And what I love about this dude is that...
1: He's got his ear on the street.
2: He's got his ear on the street.
0: Charlie's like, I'm not doing none of that research. Go do it yourself.
2: Don't blame me if this
0: don't
2: is wrong.
0: Blame me.
2: No, but what I'm saying is that Lala doesn't only have his ear to the street. He even has

0: his ear to the farm.
1: He's got his hoof on the ground, bro.
2: He's got his fork on his plate. So, yes, there are cows and sheep, and they do exist in Tonga for food, but apparently just Tongans just love eating pig.
0: Puaka, man.
2: They love the puaka.
1: There we go. You know what we love here, though? Trips to the Gold Coast.
3: F-L-A-V-A. Flavour.
1: Yes, there was your Waz World call activator. You and your whānau could win this trip tomorrow to go to Dream World, a.k.a. Waz World, baby. You just got to phone through 0800 4 Flavour right now and be the 10th caller through.
0: Up the Waz!
1: Oh, look.
2: My favourite Three Houses Down song.
0: Oh, turn it up.
1: I wish it was some general
0: Humble
1: fire,
0: flex.
1: Though.

0: flavor breakfast. It is Kanika Pila, man. That is the vibe this morning. And you know what else is? A trip to the Gold Coast, baby.
1: Let's go. It is
2: Waz World. Yes, Dream World in Australia. It's been turned into Waz World. Waz going worldwide, baby.
0: I like that.
2: Throwing up the dub.
0: Yes, return flights for a family of four, courtesy of Air New Zealand accommodation, Dream World family pass. All you had to do was hear that Waz World call activator and phone through on 8200.
1: And this morning we say good morning to Mal.
3: Ah, morena.
1: Hey, morena, Mal. You're a big Warriors fan?
3: Aye, chica. Ooh, up the Waz.
1: Up the Waz. And you got a passport, eh? Just checking.
3: Aye. Aye.
0: She said, don't be silly.
3: I'm ready.
2: Oh, quarere quick.
3: Aye, quarere.
2: She said, let's go.
3: Aye.
2: Well, congratulations, go. Mel. You are officially in the draw for Waz World.
0: Man, you got the meanest vibe this morning, Mel. I love it. And good luck for tomorrow. So you're like one of the very few people that are in the draw. You know, this only went for a week long. So, you know, less than 20 people. Good luck.
3: Oh my gosh, I feel good about it.
2: I love it. Mel, make sure that you tune in tomorrow morning, okay, because we are actually giving this away tomorrow. The draw is going to be drawn.
3: I'm locked in, baby. Start manifesting, Mel.
0: Hey, there'll be another Waz World call activator coming up around, you know what, I'm just going to tell you, 8:25. There you go. Hey, look, in less than 10 minutes, we take it back. Whose song will be victorious today, Flavour?
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0: Yeah, wake up with us, Flavour Whānau. 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
2: 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We could have just pressed the button and taken Charlie's vocals out.
1: I would have did a live one, man. You know, just for you guys, for Zoo's birthday.
2: Oh. Well, I mean, saying that, we are going to have a little bit of a karaoke session going on later on this morning for Throwback Thursday.
0: I know. I will be participating in Throwback Thursday at 8:45 this morning for the first time ever.
2: I think maybe we pull out the JBL karaoke microphones just for that too.
1: Does it have auto-tune?
0: I'm going to do a rap, Charlie.
1: Oh, she's a rapper.
0: Yeah.
1: But I'm not a rapper.
2: Hey, no. But we would like to know what your song is. So you can text JBL and the name of your favourite karaoke go-to track, whatever song that is. If it's a rap, if it's a reggae song, hey, maybe it might be Can You Feel Me?
1: you
2: can text
1: it
2: through to 8200 and make sure it's a song that you're prepared to sing because we could call you back tomorrow and you could be jamming it here on Flavour.
0: Well, I mean, it's worth doing it because you'll be able to win the set of the new JBL Easy Sing microphones and a JBL speaker so you can have instant karaoke.
2: And sing it louder for the people in the back, Zoo.
0: Ooh.
2: Okay, save it for Throwback Thursday.
0: Yeah, Take a Bag's coming up next. Oh, I love this song. It's one of my favourites. Savage, Akon, Moonshine. Turn it. Okay.

0: Corn Hue and Flavour Breakfast. We're going to be catching up with Kau Te Nana about the MPC kicking off today. That's going down in less than 10, but you should know by now. It's Take It Back time.
1: Take it back, take it back, take it back, back, back.
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3: The three of us wrote three different songs. Maybe they're our favourites. Maybe they're songs that we haven't heard in ages. Maybe they're a theme. You know what? We just throw them in the ring. And of course, only one song can be victorious and be played out in full. Now, we can't be trusted to pick the songs, so we've enlisted the help of long-time listeners, and they're at Mahi at the moment in Highbrook, Tāmaki Makaurau. Ref Tevin Bunker Jones. Morena.
4: Happy birthday, Altura!
0: Thank you. That's so sweet, boys.
5: Bro, Ref Tev, can you just quickly sing? Because I've seen that you've texted through on 8200 for your JBL karaoke song, which is incomplete. Are you able to give Zoo a quick little happy birthday song? Or sing it to
6: her? Okay.
0: Oh, wow, he's going to do it.
3: Oh, turn off the radio in the background.
6: Yep. Happy birthday to you, you know I'm singing this song. See these bright lights, they flashing, it's a party for you. Happy birthday to you, you know I'm singing this song. See these bright lights, they flashing, it's a party for you.
0: Thank you. That was beautiful.
3: And this is why you guys are the authority on what should be played out for Take It Back.
5: All right, I want to take you guys back to the year 2011. And, you know, I feel that this is a good birthday song. It's a nice little G up for your morning. This is a bit of J Boogie. This is Every Little Thing featuring Fiji. Watch it!

0: Okay, that's a banger.
1: That's a goodie. That's a goodie.
2: That's a goodie, yep. We should change the lyrics to Every Little Queen for Azura. Happy birthday.
1: Oh!
0: Man, you're making me blush.
3: I like how you put that.
1: Very nice.
3: I'm going to put forward a song, this one was actually inspired by Azura this morning, because when she first came on the radio at 6:03 a.m., she was saying, you know what, I'm feeling really blessed. I've got a really good life. 29 today. Amen. Mm-hmm. So you know what? I thought, you know what? She is. She really is. And we're going to celebrate every little thing in her life with a bit of Good Life with Kanye West and T-Pain.

0: She was on TV yesterday morning.
1: In the background eating.
2: Surprise, surprise.
3: Superstar.
4: That's a nice get up, wake up song for this morning.
1: Yeah, see, I would be happy with either of their songs winning. This song actually has nothing to do with my birthday. I saw it online and it has been stuck in my head. So I want to take it back to the year 2002. It's Sean Paul, Shanabal, and Sasha. I'm still in love with you.

0: play it to me proper, baby.
1: And that's that one that has that really long intro where he's like, gada bada bada bada, and you're just like waiting for him to get into the song.
0: Just hurry up, eh, Sean?
2: That's a cool song. Awesome song.
3: All right, Ref Tev, Bunker Jones, one song only for the birthday girl today. What song is it?
2: This morning we have chosen Azura.
1: Surprise. Pardon?
3: It's not a sympathy vote.
1: Oh, yep. Okay.
3: It's a birthday vote.
0: No, it's a good track, man. I like it. I can't get mad at that, man.
3: Nah.
1: Here it is. Happy birthday. The year 2002. I'm still in love with you. Get those hips moving. Do it for me. Look, listen.
4: Blessed love will never part. I don't know it from the start. I tell them, say I'm dirty, yeah.
1: Still going.
4: Paul and Sasha.
0: Come sing for them,

0: John Upall from the year 2002. That wins Take a Back, It's I'm Still in Love with You.
1: Catch your breath, catch your breath. All that dancing.
0: All that dutty wine.
2: That was a good track, bro.
0: Thank you.
2: Like, that really got us up on our feet. Like, literally, I was I was imagining that I was in a concert. I was a bass player. What were you playing?
1: Well, playing your feelings.
0: Playing with my heart.
2: Just quit playing games.
1: Not you pointing out and imagining, yeah, it's to you, it's to you. And yeah. You.
2: I mean, that song just got me in the feels, man.
1: Hey, well, you Flavor Whanau, keep it locked in here to Flavor Breakfast, because we have got the legend Carl Tenana coming up. He's going to meet to chat about the MPC. 50 years.
0: 50 years, I know. That's next. Here's Twister.
1: Another banger.
0: Another
1: come on.
0: Right now.

0: Twista Kanye West, Jamie Foxx here on Flavour Breakfast. You're with Kelly Azura and Chale.
1: Morena, morena, Tamaria, Flavour Fano. E oho, get up out of your beds. Clean your cutting us out. Wipe the pickle out of your eyes because we got the one, the only, the Commonwealth Games gold medalist. He is the Rugby World Cup Sevens champion.
2: Oh,
1: and
2: talk
1: of course,
2: to me.
1: He is the waha behind the commentating around the Hilux NPC coverage, along with Scotty Stevenson and our girl Maya Wilson. It is none other than Carl Tanana.
3: Jeez, holy smokes, this thanks for the intro, right, man.
4: We're going to get her to do it.
3: Hey, you've done that before.
0: Look, this is so exciting that, you know, the NPC, it's back, and it's not just any old year, it's 50 years of the NPC.
3: Yeah, hard out. Big celebrations, right? And this call has gone back to free to air, so we all like free stuff. So it's me for the Phoenix.
4: Yeah.
1: How are you always so excited about these matches, though? Because, like, one match after another, like, how do you keep the excitement going?
3: I like the defensive side of it. Not that I like tackling when I was playing. But you know, like, good code's good code, whether it be a mean step or a mean hit. And I think the thing that excites me is, like, watching some of our athletes. Mm. Mate, they are wicked. And to see them thrive on these sort of stages, that's what I get a buzz out of, I'll be honest with you.
0: Yeah, and look, Carl, I want to touch Azura, on what Charlie said.
3: Mum don't call me Carl. It's weird. Sorry.
4: It sounds like you're going to give him a grubby.
3: Carl.
1: You didn't do the dishes and take the rubbish out.
0: But, you know, I go back to in the 2000s when in Pukekohe, where I'm from, Counties Manukau, man, we used to wear those painter's suits and spray paint the colours on. And when I tell you that bank, that grass bank, was packed. It was so a part of our culture in Pukekohe that we need that back, and it's on us, right? Like, as people listening right now, you know, what would you say to them about going to the NPC and participating and supporting?
3: Yeah, I think it's also up to the clubs to be able to make those connections. You know, we've got to get out there, we've got to get engaged, we have to make it fun for everyone to come along and want to come along. You know, make it cool, make it affordable, make it a day. You know, and I think that's the thing we've lost in rugby in general, right from the top all the way down. You know, like. And that's one thing in my new role with World Rugby, we're putting the fans first, not the rugby club first. And I think that's the secret, right? We put our fans first. What do you want? What do you need? What can we provide? What can we do to make all the family come and be here and have a great day?
0: You're right. Like, the right food trucks, even activities that they would have there, it all makes a difference.
3: Yeah, and make it family friendly. You go to the States, you know, Kaylee. Yeah. Like, they have everything for the kids, you know. So mum and dad, and they make it viewable wherever you're standing for family, so dad can go watch the kids play on the playground but still watch the code as well, you know. And I think that's what we need to get to.
4: What I love about NPC is that it's a good mixture of grassroots and you know, you get to see boys that are playing in club level, right? And then when they're mixed with guys that are playing Super 15, some All Blacks, it makes you feel some type of way. It's giving, like, it's possible for a lot of these younger generations that are wanting to pursue this career as a rugby player, you know. Yeah. Do you feel the same way as well?
3: Yeah, I know. You know, when Wilfie was playing, you know, we were in the under-19s or under-21s, and we'd be playing with the bro, and someone got the call-up, so you go support the bro in the big time, in the NPC, you know, and it was buzzy. We all won, you know, and then the bro got us into the aftermath, so we'll see.
0: Oh, look, 50 years of the Hilux National Provincial Championship, the NPC. It has begun, and TVNZ is bringing you closer to the game because it's free to air. Thank you so, so much for joining us this morning.
3: Nah, we're good.
4: Carl.
3: Thank you, mate.
1: Carl. Not you getting the telling off. Hey, Waikato taking on the bop tonight, 7 p.m. It's streaming live on TVNZ Plus. That's where you can go for all the Hilux NPC action.
0: Here's Bob Marley, Ms. Lauren Hill. Oh.

0: But she's laughing because we just finished the practice.
1: Yeah.
0: We were talking about the JBL Kings and Queens going down tomorrow, right?
2: For karaoke.
0: For karaoke. We want you guys to text through your guys' karaoke songs to 8200. But we decided because this is a real special day today that...
2: And it's a Thursday.
1: It's my birthday.
0: Throwback Thursday. That she is going to get on the mic.
1: I know. I've never participated in a Throwback Thursday because obviously my mates here, they can sing. I can absolutely not.
2: Hold on. We did establish, though... that you can rap.
1: Well, I mean, everyone can, can't they? But I will say,
2: You're pretty good at it, though.
1: We just literally did like one practice. I'm sweating. My upper lip is sweating. My forehead is sweating.
0: Bro, she's sweating the pies that she just ate. It's coming out. Calories in, calories out, bro. This is for you.
1: Smell. No, kidding. But yeah, that's going down 8:45 this morning. Honestly, it's going to be what it's going to be.
0: Hey, it is what it is, man.
1: It is what it is.
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17: Aunty Maria, good morning. In this update, more than 40,000 Kiwis have given feedback
20: as the government tries to legally define a woman.
21: The members' bill in the name of NZ First MP Jenny Marcroft would label a woman as an adult human biological female. It passed its first reading with support from National, ACT and New Zealand First, though opposition MPs see it as potentially harmful to transgender people.
20: Scammers are using dodgy online casino websites to grab credit card and personal information. The government plans to license 15 approved online casinos and ban the rest. Up to 100,000 people are expected to check out a new Titanic exhibition when it opens in Auckland next month. Auckland Live director Daniel Clark says Titanic, The Human Story, will feature more than 200 artefacts in the old Smith & Coe's building.
22: This is more than the movie. This is the history, this is the stories, this is history. And I think it's important for us all to understand.
20: And in sport, 100 metres champion Zoe Hobbs has received her gold medal at the Commonwealth Games.
23: It is pretty heavy. It feels really good. I think I'll be wearing this to the airport tomorrow. It's probably not going to be coming off all night. Share it around the family because they deserve it just as much as I do and my support team.
20: And that's news and sport. 2 Degrees, proud partner of New Zealand Rugby, backing Black Ferns and building pathways for women and girls in sport.
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1: Morena, morena, it is 2 minutes past eight. Remember, a WAS World Call Activator will go off. We're giving away a trip for a family of four to go to the Gold Coast Dream World, a.k.a. they're turning it into WAS World.
2: How cool. This is going to be so much fun to give it away, but you won't be here, Zoo.
1: No.
2: Because you are running away for a very long birthday weekend.
1: You know it, baby.
0: So Zoo's taking tomorrow off for her birthday.
1: And Monday. Which is
0: today. And Monday.
1: You already knew this, don't act like you don't know.
2: You know that I'm not going to be here Monday, eh? Because you're going to be pushing the buttons.
0: Okay, this is what's going to happen, Fane. You get a day off. You get a day off. We all get a day off.
2: But you have to be pushing the buttons.
0: Nah, yeah. Me and producer Blake will hold it down. Hold down PLP, man. But you know what? I need to talk about my audition.
1: I know. Big day for you yesterday.
0: Yesterday, bro. I went in and I did auditions, two back-to-back auditions, and I want to let you guys know how it went down. Don't go nowhere.
1: It's he, Mr. Hollywood. Move over, Tim Weta. Move over.
2: Cliff Curtis.
1: Yeah.
2: Take a white
1: TK from Shortland Street.

0: health trust, grounded in whakapapa, guided in kaupapa, flourishing across generations.
1: Yesterday I had an audition, and it's for a series. I don't know whether I'm allowed to even talk about the series, but let's just say that...
2: It's for a series.
0: Why are you
2: but
0: saying
2: don't know if I'm allowed to talk about
0: now?
2: It.
0: Should I put some inspirational music behind?
1: Yes, please.
2: Well, look, you've already been on a Westpac ad.
1: Mm.
2: You're already on the box.
1: Yeah.
2: Inside the households. And now we could be seeing your face more often in a series.
1: That's right. So I've been to about 6 auditions. And out of the 6 auditions, right, I've been successful for 3 so far.
0: That's really good odds.
1: But this is what I'm talking about here.
0: But it's good, like you're already kind of famous, and you have you're an entertainer. You've got a great stage presence, and you talk on radio. So all of those things, I would imagine, would help with.
2: Keep giving him a fat head. He already knows that.
1: But you got to remember,
0: you got to big up some. You know,
1: let's take it back, right, to where this all started. This all started here at Flavor. This was the running joke that I wanted to be on TV, do commercials, or even get onto some series, right? And honestly, if you know, you know. I'm the type of person, if you give me a task, I don't hold back. I go all out. And I've been going pretty hundies on this, and I probably haven't been really talking about this,
2: well,
1: right?
2: Well, no, we talked about it yesterday, how you were here until like midnight, until like 1 o'clock in the morning.
1: Right.
2: Because you were practicing for said audition that you went to yesterday.
1: I was getting coached by a guy in Dunedin named Tim, and shout outs to Tim. And honestly, bro, it's full on. And every time I see actors on TV now, I'm like, bro, respect. I feel the pain. I know what you're going through. Even
2: imagine
1: though I've only just
2: done. Went through.
0: Not yet.
2: Imagine
0: done a commercial.
2: What Thor and Sparta
1: exactly.
2: went through.
1: Yeah, yeah. But I mean, so I already got a part in this series, right? As I'm playing a gangster, and I mentioned this earlier on.
2: Hey.
1: But they now want me to play a bigger part in this series.
0: Chupapi manino.
1: Chupapi moniano. So anyways, I went over there yesterday and I did the audition, bro. It was full on. When I say full on, I was there for a couple of hours, man. And then after that audition, I just came out and walked out of that room over in Great Lynn, and I walked into another room to another audition. And this is for a Teagle ad. Chicken.
2: So you went from being a gangster to chicken.
1: The switch up is real, you know.
0: What did you do? So you're like, and then you're like, yeah, chicken.
1: Yeah. It went from, give me my money, pay my money, this and that, and then went, would you like a piece of chicken? You know what I mean? So it's, I had to play a dad. But I mean, going back to this whole a follow-up of the audition, it went well, and I'm glad. It just feels like a massive burden has been taken off my chest.
0: Can I just ask you, so say you get this bigger role in the series, and good luck, by the way, are you going to, please tell me you're not going to do method acting, because imagine Charlie coming to Mahi and at home with his family, like, method acting as a gangster? Like, it would just...
1: I'm not going to lie, because, you know, the travel from Manurewa to the city.
2: No, can you imagine him being method acting for this gangster position, doing Take It Back? Yo, Tiva, Bunker Tunes, yo, better pick my song.
1: Yo, I'm going to take you back to the year 2009, bro.
2: Like, what, break your legs?
1: But I practice my lines, you know, I try to get into character. So, you know, the travel from Manurewa here to the city, let's say it's about like half an hour. And within that time, bro, I'm practicing lines to and from work and trying to get into character. But it's hard, bro, because the switch up is real. I play gangster and then I go home and then, you know,
2: play daddy.
0: Ooh.
2: Who's your daddy? Can I ask, where did you draw your gangster inspiration from?
1: I had to watch a lot of films. So you know, I'm a massive fan of Timu Wera Morrison. And
2: did you watch Once for Warriors?
1: I did, because the character is basically almost like a Jake the Mus.
2: Oh,
0: really?
1: Right, but did you know, I took a deep dive into his character and him leading into this role as Jake the Mus. Bro, the man had to go through heaps because he found it hard to play that type of character, because like his real life character, him as Timu Wera Morrison, it's hard for him to swear and it's hard for him to, you know.
0: That's
1: like,
0: you, bro.
1: I know. That's why.
2: Man, I'm so excited for you, because I think this is a whole different side and a whole different personality that yes. nobody gets to see at all.
0: Okay.
1: Angel, okay, last well, one.
2: Maybe no, no, maybe no. maybe
0: coming up next.
2: Maybe your brothers, but
0: coming up next, Charlie. Oh, we want a little taster, a little teaser, because I know that you like attempted to be, you know, a bit of a gangster.
2: While Kaylee
0: was away, you know, you gave it a real good go. But now you've seen an acting coach.
2: Oh.
0: Yeah, yeah. You've done the audition.
2: Talk to us, boy.
0: So I want a little 20 seconds from you, please, Mr. Right. Hollywood. Thank you.
1: Aye.
0: Oh, he's ordered the camera.
1: Talk to me. Let me go get my glasses from the car.
2: You're locked.

0: 8:15 here on Flavour Breakfast. Coming up very soon is Throwback Thursday, and I will be doing it for the very first time ever. But before we get into that, we need to talk about Mr. Hollywood. Mr. went for an audition yesterday. Yes, Charlie Pormeer is attempting an acting career.
1: That's right. I had two auditions yesterday. One was for a series, and my role is a gangster. I already got the role as a small-time gangster, but the role they want me to do this time round is a kingpin.
2: To audition for that kingpin.
0: Well, first it's kingpin.

0: That's
1: so
0: right.
1: It's more lines. And we're really proud of you for pursuing this. It's something that you said at the start of the year, and you're smashing those goals. So now it's time to, give the Flavour Whānau and us all here at Flavour in the room a little taster, a little teaser of you as said gangster. So, okay. Kaylee?
2: My gosh.
3: All right, Charlie. I want you to close your eyes, and I want you to picture yourself. You are that kingpin rolling around in that Mustang. You're going through South Auckland, and you know what? You have got the Rolex on, you got the jewels on, you got the gold tooth in, and you know what? You're thinking, man, I'm hungry right now. I'm gonna stop off at the local dairy. You walk into the dairy, and next minute you come out and some buggers stole your car. Scene.
4: This is me walking back into the store. I want all the tapes from the cameras outside. Then I find out who this person is. I go to his house, kick down the door, and then I'm like, I'm going to give you one option, homie. Give me your life or give me my car back. You choose. I can't really get into
1: it. It's my fault. I'm right, sorry. I can't. Because just seeing you be serious like this is—it's I don't see you like this. Okay, okay, go again. I'm gonna turn around. Go.
4: This is me kicking the mother effer. I'm gonna give you one chance, bro. Give me your life, or give me my car back. I think that's it, bro. Like, you know, I mean, just, okay, I mean, like, what else? What more do you do? I found my car.
3: Well, I mean, like, you kicked in the door, so you probably hurt your foot. You probably pulled a hamstring when you did it.
4: Yeah. I mean, okay, just to make things clear, it's so hard, like,
1: I know,
4: just
1: in
4: to
1: front
4: be
1: of
4: like
1: us.
4: This in front of you guys, because you guys are just laughing at me.
3: But not to mention the fact that, your mom and your sister and everybody's listening, so you can't really be angry and be all Angus.
4: And this is why, to be honest, right, this is why my acting coach told me I needed to leave the house and go somewhere that's quiet, no kids around, all of this, because my character, let me tell you, bro.
1: He's a bad man,
4: and there is a lot of swearing. So I just want to apologize in advance to all my family, all my church members, and to my sister and my mom, just in case you guys come and watch the series. It's only acting.
1: It's not me.
4: It's only work.
1: Your mom might actually say something like that. She might be like, why you take this role? Hey.
4: Yeah.
1: She might actually.
4: Honestly, I could put...
3: My son, why don't you go be the church priest instead?
4: Yeah.
1: You take this role. Like, you'll turn into one soon.
4: Can I just put it out there?
3: Maybe you turn the gangster into like a reformed gangster.
4: Yeah. Exactly. Gone through rehabilitation and then, becomes a priest or something. Or maybe a gangster that's gone
1: maybe
4: to university.
1: Maybe you say to him, Mum, don't worry. Later on in the series, he turns into a priest.
4: And then I die.
1: Feel
3: he's born
4: I
3: again.
4: I didn't quite make it though, Mum, because I got killed. But yeah, I mean.
1: Gout.
4: Yeah, look, just putting it out there to all the, to all the talent agencies and all that. Like, bro, give me like a pastor role or something like that. You know, just give me something with church.
3: Maybe they bring out Sister Act 5.
4: That version,
1: eh? That's you. Here's Big Mountain. Hey, listen out for that Wise World call activator. It's on the way. Flavour, 0800 for Flavour. Make sure you got that on speed dial.
5: Ooh, baby, I love your way.
1: Big Mountain. Every-

0: for breakfast. You and Kaylee Azura and Charlie. Remember, we are supporting the Pacific Music Awards for 2026, which goes down Wednesday, 12th of August. You can text PMA to 82000 and we'll text you back with all the details.
1: Yeah, good luck, Charlie.
2: Thank you very much, guys. Yeah. Look, all the best to all the finalists who are attending PMAs. It's going to be a mean night, man.
1: Oh, it's always a great celebration. It's always awesome. We all went to the last PMAs and we had such a good time. We actually gave away our Flavour Award. ART won it last year for the Pacific Award.
2: Are you guys ready to do the presentation?
0: You know, I was sweating bullets last time. I don't like doing that sort of stuff, but I'll have Kaylee with me.
1: The only thing that really got me was I felt too rude to reach into the middle of the table to get the food. So I was like, maybe next time we just pull the food closer to us.
2: Closer. Yeah.
1: I was starving. I dropped through McDonald's after that. Remember we messaged each other?
0: So did I.
1: We were starving.
0: So did I.
2: I thought I didn't get a message, but yeah, all good.
1: You left, you ghosted us.
0: Yeah, don't you better watch what you say, Mr. Irish Exit. We know your tricks.
1: Irish Exit.
0: That's him for reals. All right, we did promise a Waz World activator, so what's this, Flavour Fana? We are the Warriors 100%.
3: FLAVA. Flavour.
0: Yes, we give away a trip to the Gold Coast for a family of four to go to Dreamworld and Waz World. Well, Waz World is at Dreamworld. I'll be 104 Flavour 10th caller.
1: Up the Waz.
2: Up the Waz, baby.
0: Yes.
2: Up the Waz.
0: LL Cool J, ladies love Cool J.

0: saying,
1: it's very nice.
0: Yes, what's very nice is a trip to Gold Coast, which we're giving away tomorrow, so you can experience Wise World at Dream World, baby.
2: Yeah, all thanks to One New Zealand Warriors. Not only that, but you're also going to get flights for your family courtesy in New Zealand. We'll get your accommodation too. It's going to be massive. Just make sure you got your passport ready.
0: Congratulations. In the draw is, can I get a drum roll, please? Jess!
3: Ah, yes! Woo-woo! Oh, wow! Oh, up the Waz!
1: Up the Waz, Jess!
3: Yes!
1: Man.
2: When you woke up this morning, Jess, did you think, man, I could really do with a holiday and go to Waz World?
3: You know what, Ewa? As soon as they were taking over, I was like, that is it. But the bank account really doesn't quite fit the brief. So,
1: So this is for a family of four. Who would you be taking with you? Let's say you win.
3: Well, my tāne and our two kids, we have three tamariki, but we'll just leave the baby at Nan's.
1: Yeah, that's the one.
3: And off we go!
1: So did you know Movie World, actually, they sponsor the Titans? So then Dreamworld was like, you know what, stuff you guys, bro. We're gonna turn Dreamworld to Waz World. And, you know, they're quite clever because there's a lot of Kiwis living in Gold Coast. Well, what are your thoughts of this, bro? Like, let's say Rainbow's End was to be changed to the Broncos End. How would you feel about that?
3: I think they got the cheap seats.
1: Yeah. See, man? It's up the Waz!
3: Dreamworld's a little outweighs Movie World, so we're in it properly, whanau. We're in it properly.
0: I like it. Nice. Hey, good luck for tomorrow, Jess. Good luck.
3: Oh, thank you. Up the Waz!
1: Up the Waz, Jess.
0: That's that energy for today. Hey, look, coming up in less than 10 minutes, I will be doing my very first Throwback Thursday.
2: Yep. A very special birthday, throwback birthday for Zoo. We're going to do one of your favourite songs, and you are going to rap this particular part of the song.
1: Speaking of rap, man, like, let's rap around her and, you know, uffy her, and let's send her some nice texts because this is going to be wild.
0: It's out of my comfort zone flavour. Bring it on!
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24: 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My heart is pounding.
2: Aww. A car for a whole entire year, man.
1: 365 days,
2: oh,
1: man.
2: So good. Congratulations, Anita.
1: You know what? You know what's coming up next, girl?
0: I do.
1: Are you ready for this?
0: Happy birthday to you.
1: Flavour whānau. Are you ready for this? Mate, we got a special coming up. This is our Throwback Thursday featuring the one and only, the man, the myth, the woman, the myth, the legend, Azura Lane.

0: 86 here on Flavour Breakfast. You with Kelly, Azura and Charlie.
1: All right, Flavour Whanau. Today it is Azura Lane's 29th birthday. And we thought, you know what, because it's a Thursday and it's a throwback Thursday, it's only right that our birthday girl gets to shine, right, Charlie?
2: That's right, baby. You know, this is your time to shine. And like Kelly was saying, I'm sure the Flavour Whanau is sick and tired of hearing me encasing.
1: Hard.
2: I think today we need to switch it up. Give them something they want. They want some rap, baby.
0: Well, I've never participated in a Throwback Thursday because, I mean, it's no secret. I can't sing, y'all.
1: But you can rap, as we discovered.
0: Like everyone can. But this is a song that I love so much. It is actually my karaoke song. It's Knock You Down by Kanye West, Kerry Hilson, and Ne-Yo. I may stuff up. I may not. Man, I don't know. I don't know. I need a pee. Like, I put on lip gloss for this. You guys can't even
2: All right,
0: see me.
2: All right, Azura Lane.
0: You can't even see me. I don't know what's going on.
2: Who are you
0: going
2: to be today?
0: Tonight, Michael.
2: Yes.
0: I'm going to be Kanye West. Are we ready? When Thursday's over, Fridays begin.
3: It's a Throwback Thursday.
0: And of course, we're not going to be going from the start of the song because it's way too long. We'll take you from the chorus and then we'll take you to Kanye West. I mean, sorry, Azura.

0: knocks you down.
1: Yeah.
2: Oh.
0: Thank you very much. Thank you very much from the producer's booth.
1: There you have it, a throwback Thursday for Azura's birthday.
2: That
1: love knocks you
2: honest,
1: down.
2: Man, that was so good.
0: I went from like being American to being a guy to then being a girl.
2: You went from American, Kiwi.
1: You
2: there was a bit of
1: it.
0: The code switch was crazy.
2: You went all around the world, girl. But hey,
0: I'm sweating.
2: I'm glad you came back here to Flavour. And hey, round of applause. Round of applause, ladies and gentlemen.
0: I don't know how you guys do it. I don't know how you perform. That is too much anxiety, man. I can talk.
1: Happy birthday, Zoo. Well done.
2: You're the man.
0: Thank you very much. I need some water, man. My throat's raw. Urgh.

0: Bro.
1: I told you guys I can't sing.
2: Bro, there's some real haters out there. These are just a couple of the texts that we just got through. Can you guys stick to just being the MCs and playing old school songs? We're not keen to hear you guys all singing flat. And then one other person goes, can you guys please stop singing on the radio so early in the morning? We lost flavour privileges in our office radio because nobody wanted to hear you guys sing. Haters!
1: Nah, well, to be fair, I did.
2: It's your birthday, Zoo.
1: Nah. Girl, we know I can't sing. Listen to the way I talk. There's no way I can hit a note. I knew that would happen.
0: Hey, you can't please them all. But that's all I gotta say.
1: I will say, it did feel damn good to rap Kanye's verse.
0: Yeah.
2: Nah, you know what, Zoo? Screw that. I don't care. Like, I want to say it. You know,
1: you put
2: yourself out there. And you're being brave.
1: Every morning
2: we come on here to be brave and everything. Every morning we come in here and we'll say things, we might do things that are out of our comfort zone. That was something that was way out of your comfort zone. And for those people to text through and be rude and disrespectful,
1: honestly,
2: like that,
1: I
2: really pisses me off.
1: You're in mum mode now. You're like,
2: I am. But you know what?
1: I'm all good.
2: The thing is,
1: I can't sing, so it really doesn't bother me.
2: I don't want it to ruin your birthday. Because when you see things like that, like, it's quite discouraging.
0: It's almost Zoo's birthday.
2: Don't ruin Zoo's birthday, guys.
1: Don't worry, man. I'll be, throwing it back later on this weekend. So
0: let's go, baby.
1: Drinking with my friends. Yeah, long weekend for me. But no, seriously, guys, just a bit of fun. I really don't mind. It's fine. And
2: that's what radio
1: is.
2: It's fun.
1: And I agree. I am the flattest singer in NZ, bro.
2: Shush.

0: 56 here on Flavor Breakfast. You know what I realised I haven't said yet?
1: Go on, say it. We didn't say it today.
0: I can't believe it.
2: I know.
0: When Thursday's over, Fridays begin. But today's kind of my Friday. You know, I'm not at my head tomorrow. I know I shouldn't sound that excited about it. I love my job.
2: Girl,
0: as
2: you
0: can
2: be excited. It's your birthday.
0: I am really excited. You know, I'm going to
1: tell us what you're doing.
0: I'm going to Ohakuni, and so big old long drive. I'm going to be in the car with my godchildren and one of my best mates. She needs some help because she's leaving her husband at home, bae. And so it's going to be us in the car. So yeah, very, very excited.
2: Oh, you've got heaps of birthday shout outs coming in here. One just coming from Anne, one from Tiva. You've got Instant Finance and Papa Kura wishing you a happy birthday.
0: Damn.
2: Putting Flavor on blast.
0: Oh, I love you guys. I appreciate it. No, it feels very, very special, and I'm going to be with like 10 friends, and yeah, you'll see me online. Just know I will be wildly hungover at the end of this weekend.
1: Good on you, man.
2: Well deserved. You're not going to be here on Monday, though, because you have an extra long weekend as well.
0: Yeah, exactly. That's why I got Monday off. Hey, you know what I'm saying?
1: Hey, do you, baby boo.
0: Do you, baby Bill?
2: I know, you get closer to 30 and then it's just downhill from there.
0: Well, and you know the thing is the hangovers, they're lasting too long. That's why I've got Monday off, bro. So I'll see you Tuesday.
2: Wait, tickets are 48, Charlie.
1: Yeah, man.
0: Ooh, yeah, you're up next, bro.
1: You're
0: up next.
1: Off for a whole week.
3: 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Like that. From 3 this afternoon.
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1: You gotta shake it.
2: Take a tambourine, go and get yourself a whistle. Take a tambourine, go and get yourself a whistle.

0: past 9. I just want to say a big thank you and appreciate you to Mary Lee. She just came and dropped off a birthday present. She listens to us every single morning. She knows me well because she's dropped off chocolate for our whole team, flowers, and a casket of Chardonnay.
1: Thank you, Mary Lee, honestly.
2: Aww, I love our listeners, especially the ones that want to come to the aid for you. Azura, the secret to no hangovers is take the Miracle Tabs. They're great for hangovers. Shout out to Nurse Rach coming in through the goods there.
0: I've had the Hundy pills before where you can take them before you start drinking, and then there's ones you can take when you get to bed. I did it one time when I was doing like a big festival run, and it did help. It did help, but I don't know. I gave you
2: some for Christmas. Oh, and the Secret Santa, but so because I knew you were going to festivals.
0: They're really expensive though, guys. They're like $10 a pop for like two of them.
2: Girl, so is buying so much Uber Eats that you're not going to eat.
0: Yeah,
2: remember
0: that's
2: what
0: true.
2: You did too.
0: I know. I did that like 3 weeks ago
2: when we went to Magic Round though. I took some with me and I gave them to Zoo so that we could not have a hangover. Yeah, the miracle pills. Or so we couldn't have a hangover while we're at Magic Round.
1: Otherwise, just raw dog it. Just go hard, man.
2: Whoa.
1: Like, you know, no, you don't need no miracle. You don't need no Panadol, nothing. Just go hard.
0: That why, though? Like, you know, modern medicine was designed to help.
2: So was water.
0: Why ignore it? Why ignore it? We haven't gone this far into the future and not into the studies and into the research for us to go, I'm just going to raw dog a hangover.
1: This is how I know my girl is going to plan for a massive weekend. She rings me last night. She goes, what should I buy? A 700ml... what's it?
0: Oh, I'm not very good at math. No.
1: She goes, go.
0: I had missed a call from Charlie, and turns out he had pocket dialed me.
1: Right.
0: But I was on my way to the liquor store anyways to get alcohol for the weekend. And I go, actually, he goes, oh, sorry, that was an accidental call. I was like, okay, sweet. Actually, well, I've got you here. I'm not very good at math. Should I get a 700ml bottle of Fireball for this much, or is it better value to get the liter for this much? He's like, but I don't know.
2: He doesn't drink.
1: Right. If you're going to just
0: go. I've got the liter. So I've got the liter. Home.
2: And you should get some miracle pills too.
0: Should try for my dignity while I'm at it.
2: Nurse Rachel said.
0: Look, here's the Dove Shack. I'm Flavor Old School Hip Hop and R&B. From the Dove Shack.

0: Mariah Carey on Filet the Breakfast. 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
1: 29 years old today, and you know what, Flavor Whānau, we've got a really special birthday message for you. You know, he's viral. He is international.
0: Hey.
1: Yeah, and when you hear it, you'll know exactly who he is. He is the sensation on Instagram who sends out these amazing happy birthday messages, and he's done one for you, Azura.
0: I think
1: you pronounce his name Senyito or something.
2: Today's your day. 25, 26, 27, 28, 29. Happy birthday.
0: Oh, but I love that guy. Exactly. Who are you talking about? And he holds like his hands against his ear. He's like, "Happy birthday!"
3: Sometimes this guy's like in the bushes. He's like in the plantations.
1: He's on the farm. And
3: yeah, on the farm. Yeah, that's right. That's
1: little birthday message for you.
0: Yeah. And look, we've got something good for you, Flavor Whānau. A double pass, even though it's my birthday, I'll give you a gift. A double pass to go and see the new mystery thriller, The End of Oak Street, which is out in cinemas August 13th. All you got to do, text movie to 8200, and you could win a free double pass.
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3: 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How good?
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0: Danti, Nelly, Akon, oh, new on the Flavor playlist. Hey, we've got to remind you that the iHeartRadio Music Festival is coming up in Vegas this September, and we want to see you and someone else to go along to experience it. 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
1: This caught me off guard yesterday, right? I was, we're during a break. This is us doing a break live on radio, and we have the TV on, which is playing the news. And for some reason, the corner of my eye caught like a glimpse of a lady in a bikini. And then all of a sudden, it just cut into another guy that's looking buff in the gym.
2: Like firefighter.
1: Yeah, right. But then the thing that caught me was the third picture. It was a lady in a bikini. And it said, vote now. And it really got me. I think the reason why it got me, it's because the lady in the bikini. And I'm going to be honest.
0: Charlie, what color was the bikini?
1: Red.
0: Yeah! Way too fast,
2: and what exactly were they trying to push? What was the message?
1: The message behind this is to get people to vote. Like, they're counting down the days, right? And if my memory serves me correct, is there Elena and Kaylee? I think...
0: you?
1: I think I've seen the days, I think 15, I think it was, I think.
0: I swear to God, you knowing how long we've got to vote here in Aotearoa because of thirst traps, this is why they're doing it,
1: bro. It's working.
0: So this was a candidate for the Green Party.
2: Tania Waikato.
0: Yes, she decided to do this because it's $0. She's reached out to a bunch of people that post like that sort of stuff anyways. And everyone's like, yeah, heck yeah, we're happy to help make sure, you know, our whānau and everyone enrolls to vote. And Charlie is proof that this is working.
2: Because on average, you realise that only 20% of New Zealand actually votes.
0: Yeah, it's ridiculous.
1: Wait, can people in jail vote as well?
0: No.
1: Oh, what?
2: Wait, can they?
0: I don't think they can. I think they lose their privilege.
2: No, I think that's in America.
0: Well, you know what, Kaylee, you look into that.
1: But I mean, look, this has worked. And it's safe to say, look, come on, man, I'm only human at the end of the day. If this is catching my attention, it's catching everyone else's attention, both boys and girls, because there are some good-looking guys on there and some good-looking women.
2: That is
1: what it is.
2: You can enroll and vote if you're serving a prison sentence of less than 3 years.
0: Oh.
2: So anyone who's serving a sentence that's more than 3 years, you can't enroll to vote and you can't vote.
0: There you go.
2: I mean,
0: there
2: it is important, whānau, because if you want to have a say, if you want to protect your future, then, you know, definitely have your say and enroll. So you've got until the 25th of October. That's the last day to enroll to vote in the election. So if you've moved house, if you have changed your last name, or you've moved to different towns and things like that, you need to make sure that your address is updated. And then, of course, the big election day is 7th of November. So how many days, Charlie, until we have... To enroll?
1: Like I said, 15 days? Is it 15?
2: There you go.
0: There you go.
1: Oh!
0: Here's Fat Freddy's drop.
2: Thanks, Tania Waikato.

0: Twister, Faith Evans. What a beautiful song to send us out of the studio. You've been listening to Kaylee Azura and Charlie, but that is it from us.
1: Yeah, Azura's got to get out of here because she is on her birthday road trip.
0: I know, I'm going to Ohakune.
2: So you're travelling today?
0: Yes, I am driving, and it'll be a long drive because we've got a six-month-old in the car and a three-year-old in the car, so there'll be a lot of stopping.
1: Carrot Town, isn't it? With the big, big,
2: that's
1: head.
2: The one.
1: Yes. Big carrot. Yep.
2: That's the one. Yeah,
1: S11 Wairuru.
0: Yeah, cold. It's going to be cold
1: it
0: down there.
1: It is freezing. So you got some extra woolly undies?
0: Yeah.
2: Woolly socks, or that whole carry-on?
0: I think so, yes.
2: Wait, they tell me you guys are going in your car.
0: No, we're not.
2: Oh, thank goodness.
0: We're going in my car to Out Pukekohe Ways, where I'm from. That's where my mate with the kids lives.
2: Yeah.
0: And then we'll take her car. And, oh, it's a flash car, bro.
2: And you're not driving?
0: Flash. Nah, I'm going to try have a little nap. You know me.
2: Good on you, man.
1: Well, you,
2: you
1: got the cask of wine from Mary Lee. You're going to go and get your miracle pills. And you're going to go and have some good woolly undies on so that you're going to go and have some fun on the snow for your birthday.
0: Yeah, exactly. I'll be hopefully able to ski. Honestly, looking at the weather, guys, it's trash down there.
2: Ooh.
0: Like, I'm really nervous. We might not be able to go up, so it might just be a lock-in situation.
1: No, you know what happens when you're just sitting around?
0: I know, you just get more and more drunk. Well, obviously not me.
1: Go make some snow angels.
2: Bro, whatever it is, man, enjoy your birthday.
1: Hard.
2: Safe travels.
1: We'll see you back on Tuesday.
2: Hard out.
0: See you Tuesday. Bye-bye.
1: See ya. Have fun, though.
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2: Kia ora te whānau, ata mari, and welcome on into your workday mixtape. You are locked on with Sarah this morning. It's just gone 10 a.m. on Thursday, the 30th of July, aka our girl Zoo's birthday. It is Azura's birthday today. It was my birthday yesterday and Zoo's birthday today. We've been working at Flavor together for so long. Whenever it gets to this time of the year, it's so much fun because, you know, there's so many birthdays, particularly in radio, because everyone's just like so extroverted. So there's so many Leo babies because that's what we're all about. So very fun up in the Flavor studios, and make sure you send your love to Azura on her birthday today. I, however, am I guess in a bit of a birthday hangover. So much cake yesterday. So much cake. Whatever you think is so much cake, double it. But we love that. That's what birthdays are all about. But today it is a fun Thursday for you, as I like to call it, Friday Eve. We have got your chance to win a whānau trip over to the Gold Coast to celebrate the Warriors taking over Dreamworld for the next couple days. And I just love the Gold Coast. I'm so excited that we're going to give this to a family. Like, you know, memories, lifelong memories are going to be made on this trip. So I'm looking forward to it. All you got to do is listen out for that cue to call. When you hear it, give me a call on 0800 for Flavor. This one is new in the playlist, and it is such a vibe. It is Sean Kingston, Nicki Minaj, Letting Go.

0: Too Little Too Late. It's JoJo here on your weekday mixtape this morning with Sarah. And I've been seeing all the Instagram stories and whatnot, all the All Blacks heading across to South Africa. They've been talking about the South African tour for ages. And only just now did I look at the full tour. They are in South Africa for ages. There's a long trip. Bow Wow, Chris Brown is coming up in the playlist, plus that cuter call to potentially win a trip to the Gold Coast to celebrate Waz World. Dream World has been turned into Waz World. If you want to win that, make sure you keep it locked and you keep 0800 for Flavour ready, because it is not too far away.
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0: Kanye West, Jesus Walks on Flavors Old School Hip Hop and R&B. And over the next few days, Dreamworld across on the Gold Coast has been very accurately turned into Waz World. It is all because the One New Zealand Warriors are versing the Gold Coast Titans this Saturday night. So the One New Zealand Warriors have taken over a very iconic part of the Gold Coast just while they're visiting in town. So we want to send you and your whānau, not just you and your best friend, you and three others across to the Gold Coast. You'll get a family pass to experience Dreamworld and flights all thanks to Air New Zealand and accommodation. So an epic trip to the Gold Coast could be all yours. And you know what? I used to go to the Gold Coast as a kid with my family, and lifelong memories are made on these trips, so I'm really excited that somebody's going to be enjoying that.
1: F-L-A-V-A. Flavor.
0: You know what the cuticle sounds like by now. There it is. Give me a call on 0800 Flavor. I am jumping into the phone lines and picking up caller number 10. You could be potentially winning that trip over to the Gold Coast, all thanks to the One New Zealand Warriors. The phone lines are filling up.

0: he said.
1: There's an old saying in Tennessee. I know it's in Texas, probably in Tennessee, that says, fool me once, shame on you. If fool me, we can't get fooled.

0: Usher, Ludacris, it's You Don't Have to Call the Remix. Sarah hanging out with you this morning, and I was just taking all of our calls. Got somebody in the draw for a trip to the Gold Coast to visit Dreamworld and all of the rides and attractions. But just to kind of almost put salt in the wound on the fact that I'm not going on this trip, I've gone onto Dreamworld's website. You can go check it out as well, dreamworld.com.au. And there are just all the rides you can look at. Oh, it's taking me on a trip down memory lane. I went to Dreamworld like 10 years ago and it was so much fun. The Gold Coaster, there's one that's kind of similar to the Gold Rush here at Rainbow's End, you know, where it's kind of like a gold mine. Oh, so much fun. Somebody's going to have the time of their life and I'm so jealous. Live your life. And they've got the Dreamworld Tower. It's like like a million times higher than the Fairfall. So much fun. If you are into theme parks and whatnot, you'll absolutely love this trip. T.I. Rihanna, Live Your Life. It's coming up just before 11 o'clock.
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14: 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And where it might end up. With the New Zealand Herald. 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Journalism you can trust to cover all sides of the story. 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
3: 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Happy Thursday, or as I like to call it, Friday Eve. I feel like this week has gone so quickly. It's been such a vibe. 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But coming up as well, our man DJ09, he joins us weekdays from 12, so just under an hour until he is locked on for your 30-minute midday mix. Perfect if you've got a lunch break coming up. Make sure you turn it up and enjoy. But before then, Arnott Shape, as you know, they are the snack partner of the One New Zealand Warriors. We've got some Arnott Shapes to give away every week. And this week, there is a lot of Arnott Shapes that we want to hook you up with. Keep ear out in 3 tracks time. I'll give you the details and how you can enter. Plus, there's so much scandal going around about Ticketmaster and like scaling of prices for tickets. And there's a new ticket that they are testing out at a Bruno Mars concert, and I'd love to know what we reckon of it, if we would go for this. 50 Cent, Mobb Deep, It's Out of Control, Flavor's Old

0: Dr. Dre, Snoop Dogg, it's nothing but a G thing here on your weekday mixtape with Sarah. And I love this weekly prize pack. Aren't it shapes? They've hooked us up with something different every week to give away. And this week, it's my favourite, you can score yourself a season supply of Aren't it shapes. 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As you know, Arnott Shapes are proud to get behind the One New Zealand Warriors just like us. 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I don't want nobody else. I don't need my favourite homegrown tracks. Addies Aradna coming up in the playlist. We got Naughty by Nature and Alicia Keys on the way. Plus, what do you reckon of a new ticket option with Ticketmaster? It's a little bit controversial. I'll get into that after this.
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Alicia Keys, You Don't Know My Name. It's Flavors Old School Hip Hop and R&B. And I feel like over the last few years, there's been so much controversy around Ticketmaster and different types of tickets. And they had that dynamic pricing where, you know, the more people that were trying to buy tickets, it would shoot up the cost, which I just think is so unfair. I think there's a lot going around to try and prevent that. But they've just introduced a new ticketing for a Bruno Mars concert, none other, where it was audio only. So basically these tickets had no view, it was completely obstructed, but you could pay. It was something like £60, which equates to kind of about 150 New Zealand dollars. And you can't see the stage, you can't see Bruno Mars, you can't see anything. It's just a section that has been completely, you know, blocked off, maybe because of staging. Would you pay, you know, a little bit of a discount to be at the concert, but you can't see anything? So you can hear everything, the atmosphere's there, it's audio only. Would you pay to go to a concert where you could only hear it? I think I actually would. If I was a big fan and tickets sold out and they were really expensive, why not? It's kind of everything. Just close your eyes. Just close your eyes and enjoy. It's like your own little concert at home. It's I Want to Know, Joe, Janet Jackson and Drake coming up after this. But let me know on the text, 8200, would you pay to go to an audio only concert?

0: God's Plan, it's Drake, Flavors Old School. And JBL, they have just dropped their latest Easy Sing microphone range. 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I reckon this is a pretty good karaoke song with the girls and the vibes are on. I'd love this. It is coming up in the playlist, Kerry Hilson. We've got 660 as well on the way. But if you want one JBL speaker plus the Easy Sing mics tomorrow morning with Flavor Breakfast, text JBL followed by that track to 8200.
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